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6: A Canadian legend is on his way to the SaskTel Center. 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

0: 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That is all summer long.
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0: Okay, wait, we got Andy on the phone. Apparently he's got a bone to pick with me. What do you got?
2: Sully, I don't know if you know this. He played Bob by Hanson.
0: Oh, yeah, I did. You know, hold on. She's giving me a face. Hang on. I got to give you context. Joel came in and requested it because Kylian Mbappe was playing for France in the World Cup. And he's like, Mbappe? Mbappe? And I was like, that's funny. I'm going to do it.
3: It's not that funny. It's not funny enough to sit through 3 minutes and 42 seconds.
0: My wife loves Hanson. She was like on the Hanson fan fiction website back in the day in the club, and so
2: yeah.
3: Tell me more about the fan fiction website.
0: I think you would just talk about what you would do to Taylor Hanson if you had 10 minutes or something.
3: Was it always Taylor?
0: I don't know any other ones.
3: Oh, that's so creepy, man. Women are creepy. Like
0: you are creepy.
3: Like, guys are gross, but women are gross too.
0: Yeah, we are.
2: But no, I was sitting at my computer at 10:30 at night, 3 or 4 beers deep, and I was humming Mbop. Got it in my head, man.
0: It's catchy, buddy. I'm sorry. My wife would love to hear this, though.
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Blind Melon, no rain, and no rain is expected, but when it gets this hot, you know, you always get that, like, surprise monsoon, that five-minute pocket shower like we had yesterday. There's always a chance of that, but tomorrow, 27 clear skies, 33 degrees on Saturday, 33. Sunday, we're hitting 30. Just gonna stay cooking, man. Here's some Three Doors Down.

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12: 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And that's what's happening around Saskatoon. I'm Whitney.
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That is Metallica. Our buddy Rusty in Candle Lake texted in. I am extremely jealous. I will play this song for you, but I'm going to do so begrudgingly, Rusty. I'll tell you that right now. He's looking for some Dock of the Bass, Otis Redding. He texted in, the perks of living at a lake and my day-to-day. His feet are up. He's got a beer in hand. Dude's living the life. All right, buddy. Let's fire this one up. This one is for lake goers and campers and everyone just getting out of town for the weekend. This one's for all of you. Let's do some Otis Redding here.

It's Modus Redding. I mean, it would be a good time to get out of town. We are hitting 33 degrees on Saturday. Sunday still in the 30s as well. It's going to be a gorgeous kind of weekend. Here's some hip.

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1: A word, Sherry. Mm. A word can say and mean a thousand different things.
2: And what word is that?
1: Difficult.
2: Difficult?
1: Difficult.
2: Okay, what's difficult?
1: The ticks. Difficult. Way more difficult than they've been in the past. When I was a kid, I never even heard about ticks.
2: Actually, you know what's been difficult? For everybody, the mosquitoes. This is going to turn out, when all is shaken out for summer 2026, I think it's going to be one of the worst mosquito years we've ever had, right?
1: Yeah. All this wind we've been having lately.
2: Oh, my God.
1: Difficult.
2: Yeah,
1: very
2: so difficult.
1: So very difficult. Double difficult.
2: And it must be difficult, Woody, just owning a cabin.
1: Yeah. It's like a house that's not at your house. And every towel smells like a moldy muskrat.
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11: 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And that's what's happening around Saskatoon. I'm Whitney.
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1: This is Mara telling you why I'm difficult.
2: Okay
3: yes. So tell us, mosquitoes are difficult.
2: Yep.
3: Wind is difficult. But why are you difficult?
1: I am a very difficult person when I go out to eat with people.
2: Oh.
1: I'm not one of the, you know, think, oh, I'm always the one that complains about sending food back. No. I can live with that. I will not order something that somebody else at my table has already ordered.
2: Now, what happens if you say, I will have the filet mignon, and the waitress says, would you like the baked potato, or would you like the lemon potato, or would you like the fries?
3: No,
2: or would you like
3: we get
2: the
3: that there's
2: salad?
3: A lot of potatoes.
2: And you say, okay. So then Mara says, I want the lemon potato and the filet mignon. And then the person beside you says, that's good. I'll also have exactly that. Do you say, no, whoa, hold on, stop the food truck.
1: That's why I will not be the first order. I have to be the last person to order.
3: Just to make sure you do the cleanup order to make sure everyone's got it straight.
1: But it's really hard for me too, though, because then I have to always make sure I have like three or four different types of things that I would want to eat.
3: Oh, backup options.
1: Yeah, because if I'm with a larger party, there's a chance that someone's going to order something that I wanted already. So it's like, okay, can't have that, so I got to go to this one now.
3: Dear God, I'm down to just a side of asparagus. That's the only thing that's left.
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1: This is Lori.
2: What's happening?
1: So you guys are talking about how things or what makes people difficult.
3: Yeah, okay. So right now it's difficult outside.
2: Yeah, ticks, too much rain, not enough rain, it never ends. So how are you difficult?
1: I'm really bad when people, like, you go for lunch with somebody and they're like, hey, let me get your lunch, or I'll buy you coffee or whatever. And I'm like, you know what? I'm quite capable of buying my own stuff, but thank you. Like, I just don't like feeling
3: indebted.
1: I don't like the feeling that, yeah, like I'm indebted to somebody. You know, like they think maybe I can't afford to buy my own coffee or my own lunch. Like, I know they're just trying to pay it forward or be nice, but then I feel like next time they would almost expect me to pay for them.
3: Oh,
2: that's so true. And then you do the dance, like, because what if you don't remember next time or whatever, right? So
1: yeah,
2: it's this awkward
1: dance. Like looking at you like
3: okay, listen, we used to have a boss and his name was Mark, and we all go out for dinner at the radio station and we'd be doing stuff, and then it would come time for the bill and the check would come and Mark would go to his wallet and you would quickly pull out your card first to put it down to pay so he couldn't pay for you. And what he was reaching for wasn't a Visa, but it was his business card. And it was a fake reach. He fake reached.
1: No intention of paying.
3: Never. It was such a slick move. And I'm just mad I didn't come up with it.
1: It's worse when they're like, they come to the service, come to the table, and they're like, is this all together or separate? And one says together, and the other one says separate.
2: You know what? Just have a hole open up in the restaurant floor and let me fall right in.
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3: This is Kate.
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15: 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No one will see me. Not even you. Thanks for letting me crash in the client lounge, Michelle.
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2: Hey, Carlo, how are you?
1: Well, it's going pretty well. Going pretty well.
2: Okay. All right. Hey, I'm happy that it's going well for you because it would be a real bummer for all of us if you called in, hey, it's Carlo. How's Carlo? And you said, well, I had my foot cut off by the lawnmower or something.
3: It
1: could happen.
3: Takes things in a real sad path. Speaking of difficult.
1: Difficult, yeah.
2: Yes.
3: All right. Heat is difficult for people. We know mosquitoes are difficult. Yeah. But Carlo, how are you difficult?
1: Well, I really think it's something you should be asking my wife, or maybe not.
2: That's probably not a good idea.
1: You know, what makes me difficult is, not a habit or any, well, it could be a habit, but my opinion. I am opinionated.
3: Well, that's okay.
1: Yeah, and I often piss people off. So that couldn't make me difficult, right?
2: Yeah, but I would rather...
1: No, you wouldn't. That's my opinion.
2: Maybe.

0: impossible to ignore. 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
2: All right, it is the Thursday edition of Hometown Rock, and I always love having new people on the show, and that is what we're doing tonight. Welcome to it, Michael Bozer from the band Last Mountain. How are you doing, man?
3: Good, man. How are you?
2: Very good, thanks. And I believe this is the first band from Regina Beach that I've gotten to talk to, so, you know, I love having on some folks from my hometown area.
3: Love it.
2: Let's start there. Tell me about who all is in the band.
3: So our band consists of Kevin Cuddington on the drums. We've got Jeff Lankford, who's a beach guy, on guitar, as well as Pete Godfrey on rhythm guitar, and Blake Morsky on the bass.
2: And what do you do?
3: I do lead vocals.
2: All right. Okay, well, let's tell me a bit about what Last Mountain's sound is. Like, I know you guys are a bit on the heavier side.
3: Yeah, we're a little bit heavy, maybe not for everyone, but Last Mountain is just all about making the music that we loved listening to growing up and just kind of staying true to our roots.
2: I figure there's a very specific Holly Springs disaster show in Lumsden one time that I'm pretty sure you would have been at as well, huh?
3: Yes, I was there. That was quite the show.
2: That's maybe, you know, a little bit where you're pulling from?
3: Yeah, you betcha.
2: All right. How long have you guys been doing this together now?
3: We've been jamming together for about a year and a half. Started out with just me and Jeff out at the beach and kind of snowballed from there.
2: And if we wanted to find you guys on social media, where do we do that? Because I see you're getting a good amount of streams online right now.
3: Yeah, we're blown away by the amount of support we've got so far. But you can find us on Instagram, Last Mountain Band, or we're on all streaming platforms as well.
2: Okay, and I'm assuming Last Mountain, the band name, comes from Last Mountain Lake, where Regina Beach is on.
3: Yeah, that might have had something to do with it.
2: We're going to play a song shortly here. Tell me about the song you sent me, Chokehold.
3: Yeah, Chokehold. It's the latest song we've released. It can be interpreted a couple different ways, but generally it's about someone being trapped between loyalty and denial, or the slow collapse of a relationship or situation that's, you know, part of their identity. Could also be described as being about the inability to let go of something or someone that is kind of destroying you.
2: Yeah, all right. How do you guys write your music? Is there sort of one person that takes the lead, or is it a collaborative thing?
3: I generally do most of the lyrics myself, and the guys keep feeding me awesome instrumentals to sing to, so they make it easy.
2: When did you start doing this? Because you and I have known each other a long time. I didn't know you were like a poet.
3: A poet, eh?
2: I'm going with poet.
3: Yeah, no, I've always been screaming away in my car, driving, listening to the bands I love, and I've always wanted to do something like this, and just an opportunity came to give it a try, and here we are a couple years later.
2: Okay, well, let's give people a taste of what you guys are putting out. Introduce the song for me.
3: Right on. So you're about to hear Chokehold by Last Mountain.

0: Saskatchewan's own Last Mountain. That is their latest release. It is called Chokehold Last Mountain out of Regina Beach, the first Regina Beach band I've ever had on Hometown Rock. So excited to have some of the guys on from my area of my hometown. And I know, yes, we always get a few texts of people complaining that we play the screaming music when we do, but then we also get a bunch of texts of people saying, yeah, you guys should be playing more of this. So it's always a bit of a divided thing. Personally, I love when we get a little bit on the heavier side. Go check these guys out on social media. You can find them on Instagram, Last Mountain Band. 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
13: 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And that's what's happening around Saskatoon. I'm Whitney.
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1: This is Biker Mike.
2: Hey, man.
1: You guys want to know why I'm difficult?
2: Yeah. It's come up lately that Sherry's terrible.
3: No, this started with us talking about how, you know, mosquitoes are difficult, wind, etc. What makes you difficult, Biker Mike?
1: My Harley, when people at a gas station say, here, would you like a wet rag to wipe the bugs off your windshield and front fairing? It's like, no. Only thing that touches the bugs is water.
2: No.
3: Wait, what?
1: Well, you know, bug innards are scratchy.
2: Yeah.
1: They're like sandpaper when they're dry. You got to get them soft. They need 20 minutes of moisture before you even hit them with the pressure washer so that they don't leave any scratches on your paint or your windshield.
3: Mm-hmm. Oh, I should use bugs when I'm self-tanning because you have to get the top layer off.
2: Yeah, you could use bugs to exfoliate, Sherry. All you got to do is take off your top and stick your body through the sunroof and then drive down the highway at like 80 miles an hour in the middle of summer. You'll be completely covered with bugs like the front of my motorcycle. And you can exfoliate them off yourself.
1: Until she gets hit with a grasshopper or a bee at 120 and then screams like a little girl.
3: Why doesn't Sherry have any teeth? Oh, it's a robin.
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1: Now, I hate to say it, but we've nearly got more summer behind us than we do ahead of us. 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
2: Bingo!
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1: Sleeping bag breakdown. 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

0: is Andrea calling for the summer bingo card.
1: Oh, yes.
2: Bingo. Summer bingo.
3: Okay.
2: Yeah, we are, I would say, halfway through summer, yeah?
3: So what do you think needs to go on the card?
0: I wanted to put in patio drinks.
3: Oh, good one. That should definitely be a square.
2: Of course, you've got the free space in the middle, which is, was that Nip Slip Sherry, or what was the free space?
3: It just says Sherry and Woody, not Nip Slip. Oh. I thought I'd make it an easy one.
2: No. I mean, that's a foregone conclusion.
3: Right. Like
2: you should have had patio drinks a few times at this point.
0: I agree.
2: Yeah.
3: Can I just say, I don't like eating on a patio. I don't like eating when it's hot. I want to eat inside with my show on Netflix and no family around me.
2: Okay, well, Sherry's a bit weird, but I also agree, because there's too many things outside that think it's a free-for-all.
3: Yes.
2: Like, inside, you don't typically get crows standing there saying, "You're going to eat that? Gah! You're going to eat that? Gah!"
0: One thing I don't like about eating outside is, like, when it's windy and you get your hair in your face when you're trying to eat. Not a good time.
2: Oh. Yeah, because then you're right ready to take a big bite out of a burger, and whoomp, there goes your ponytail.
0: Yep, exactly.
3: He says that as though that's ever happened to him. As if you've ever had hair blowing in the breeze.
0: With so much experience he's had with it.
2: In fact, my hair blew so much in the breeze, it blew away.
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9: 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And that's what's happening around Saskatoon. I'm Whitney.
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10: Rumors spreading around, and that takes the time. 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And you know what I'm talking about. 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

0: 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Or giraffes are 30 times more likely to get hit by lightning than people?
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13: 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And that's what's happening around Saskatoon. I'm Whitney.
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4: 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Rock 102 presents at the Saskatoon X this year. Theory of a Dead Man, July 30th. Also, coming August 6th, Mother, Mother. 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August 1st, Prism will be playing. 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For more info, go to SaskatoonX.com or see our website, rock102rocks.com. And that's what's happening around Saskatoon. I'm Whitney.
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10: 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I'm Winnie.
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13: A Canadian legend is on his way to the SaskTel Center. 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
10: A Canadian legend is on his way to the SaskTel Center. 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

0: everyone, it is now time for Sherry and Woody's morning announcements.
1: Happy Friday. Heading into the last weekend of July, here's what's going on today. Woody's on holidays. The weather, once again, creating winners and losers among our farming friends. According to this week's crop report, some got nice sunny skies, which helped with crop development, while others got serious storms with hail and flooding, damaging crops and helping disease develop as well. Swimmers here in town are not going to like this. The city says the Harry Bailey Aquatic Center will not reopen this year as originally planned. The facility has been shut down for upgrades since 2023, but now workers have found more problems that need to be dealt with. The city is hoping to reopen it sometime in the winter. Want to order some wine from BC? Or craft beer from Alberta? Well, nine provinces, including Saskatchewan, have agreed to update their rules so that more Canadian brewers, wineries, and distillers can sell alcohol directly to consumers in other provinces. The idea is to strengthen internal trade after Trump announced some new tariffs on a bunch of Canadian products, including beer, wine, and spirits. Well, it was a heartbreaking loss for the Riders after an emotional week. The team went into the game still grieving the death of linebacker Jaden Dahlke. But it ended with an Edmonton Elks win after a 57-yard walk-off field goal. Final score, 36-34. Quarterback Trevor Harris says it all came down to Edmonton making plays when they needed to.
2: Yeah, this one's going to sting for 24 hours, but we'll turn the page. And I can promise you one thing, we will get better from this and we'll reload. And we'll be a better football team next week.
1: For many fans, the football took a backseat before opening kickoff as Mosaic Stadium paused to remember Dahlke and Bhishma Rajaguru. The Riders will now get a few days off before preparing for the rematch in Edmonton next weekend. Elsewhere in the CFL, the Winnipeg Blue Bombers can leapfrog the Riders into sole possession of second place in the West when they host Calgary tonight. The Bombers are also sitting at 4-2, while the 2-4 Stamps are sitting in fourth. And holy cow, the Blue Jays got a win.
3: Okay, Blue Jays.
1: Yeah. They avoided a four-game sweep at the hands of Tampa Bay by beating the Rays last night 3-1. Tonight, Toronto opens a three-game series in Boston against the red-hot Red Sox. Your National Tequila Day weather.
4: Tequila.
1: Definitely temperatures where you should enjoy your deck drink of choice. In some shade, though. Sunny, 29 today, although feeling like 34 with the humidity. 31 tomorrow and 27 on Sunday. This morning, we're kind of foggy, hazy, smoky once again.
0: And this,
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0: Foo Fighters, My Hero, with Sherry and Woody on your hazy Friday morning. It is going to be a steamy one today, and so I love this. The city has activated their hot weather plan. That means the spray pads are extending the hours from 10 a.m. to 10 p.m. So for families that don't have air conditioning, those late night splashes could be a godsend.
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0: Seven Sisters Heart. Rock 102 with Sherry and Woody. Woody is on holidays. Happy Friday. I've got Brett the movie guy with me. How are you, friend?
1: I'm wonderful. How are you, Sherry?
0: I'm good. Now, I want you to hearken back to last week when the movie The Odyssey came out.
2: Help me go home.
0: This was the reaction of some of the first folks leaving that first screening of The Odyssey last week.
3: Walking out, like, shattered, inspired. That was insane.
4: I thought it was really good and a good, like, adaptation to the books.
5: Absolutely spectacular. Oh. Nothing ever like that in the history of film.
0: In the history of film, Brett, the movie guy, you saw it. Do you concur?
1: I concur with the second person. That third guy, I heard that audio and I was like, wow, he's seen four movies probably.
0: It's my first movie I've ever seen.
1: Like, yeah, if you haven't seen a lot of movies, this is probably mind-blowing. But like, for someone like me, I've seen thousands of movies. So like, it's good. Don't get me wrong. I really enjoyed The Odyssey. I actually went down to Regina and checked it out at the IMAX, which was worth it. I don't think it's a masterpiece. I don't think it's perfect. Christopher Nolan, he kind of has some tendencies that drive me nuts. Like, he loves to tell stuff out of order, and his movies kind of just throw you into the deep end. So I found the first like 20 to 25 minutes of this movie a little rough. I'll be honest. I was kind of having a hard time locking in, but I will say that I thought the second half of the movie was spectacular, and the ending is like crowd roaring excitement, and everyone, you could tell everyone was vibing with it.
0: Okay, so when you say the second half of the movie, the second half of this 3-hour movie, right?
1: Well, yeah, and that's the thing. It actually technically isn't 3 hours. It's 2 hours and 50 minutes, but it felt like three. Like,
0: that's,
1: I will say,
0: damn close.
1: I know, we're right. We're knocking on the door. It felt long, like, and it's a sprawling epic. I mean, I read the book in college, so I knew what we still had to get to. So when he gets to a certain point in the movie, I'm like, oh wow, we still haven't even got there. So like, there must be a lot of movie left. So Christopher Nolan, I wish he would also, like Oppenheimer, for example, a couple years ago, like that in no way needed to be 3 hours.
0: Right.
1: Like, I do like this more than Oppenheimer.
0: Yeah.
1: But he just needs to just rein it in just a little.
0: Yeah. And like, also, I've always said Oppenheimer didn't have enough swords, you know?
1: Enough swords. Yeah. So I do think it's like, it's an insane cast, probably one of the best casts you'll ever see in your life. I just wish that I loved the whole movie from a narrative standpoint, but I would give it like a solid 8 out of 10. You're not going to see a better, epic on the big screen for quite some time. And they knowingly did not, you know, release anything to compete with it this week.
0: Brett the Movie Guy, thanks so much.
1: Thanks, Sherry.
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0: In just six sleeps, Theory of a Dead Man will be rocking the Sastel Grandstand Thursday, July 30th at the Saskatoon X, presented by Rock 102. Cannot wait for that show. The day before, Wednesday, this is kind of fun, the exhibition kickoff parade is back Wednesday morning, 10 a.m. downtown Saskatoon. Longtime Prairieland employee Randy Shabilo has been named the parade grand marshal.
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0: You were sitting in plus 12. I'm in like plus 25 and shorts and a tank top.
1: Holy cow. That would make such a difference in the shoulder seasons.
0: Oh, yeah. Yeah. Spring and fall are like optimal. Everybody comes to my house during that time. Now, in the summer, they avoid me like the plague because it is, you know, sweltering. But to me, it's just tropical.
1: Oh, that sounds amazing. Now, hey, in the winter, does that take minus 30 from minus 20? Does it work that way, too?
0: It actually does. Oh. All it takes is the sun to shine.
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15: Hey, good morning, Sherry. It's Gordo and Fairlight. How are you?
1: Hey, I'm great. What's going on, my friend?
15: You're talking about house brags. I have a good one for you.
1: Okay, what's the cool thing at your house?
15: My wife's collection of blood red fire glass.
1: What's the collection?
15: We have a whole cabinet full of blood red fire glass.
1: Okay, I don't know what that is, but I feel like I can picture it. Blood red fire glass.
15: I think that's what it's called.
1: Okay.
15: We have a whole collection of glasses, and it's all cups and glasses, to be honest, but it's red, like blood red.
1: Oh, I've got it now. Okay, so beautiful glasses that are, like you said, deep red. Well, that's so gothic. Now, are those your everyday dishes, or do you break them out for company?
15: No, believe it or not, we actually eat off the gold leaf china every day.
1: For real?
15: My wife thrift shops. We have three complete sets of china.
1: Oh,
15: yeah. Not kidding.
1: Holy smoke. So, like, other people are pulling out their royal china at paper plates when company comes over, but you're pulling out the real stuff.
15: Oh, yeah. Yeah, every day.
1: Do you feel highfalutin?
15: When we can go into the local thrift store and buy a complete setting of Royal Albert Gold Leaf for, like, $20, it's cheaper than buying a Corral.
1: Oh, the Corrals. The old-fashioned Corrals that everybody's mom and dad had. Sometimes I'm jealous of that, too.
15: Yeah, no, it's all good. No, my wife is huge into antiques and whatnot. She the only thing we never managed to get was the emerald glass. That's way too hard to find.
1: Gordo, as a friend, I'm just telling you, you don't have the cabinet space, bud.
15: No, we don't.

0: 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It's now time for Sherry and Woody's morning announcements.
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2: Welcome to the weekend. Woody is on holidays. Let's get to some stories here. And it's something we've talked a lot about this week, highway safety. Be safe on that weekend road trip. The RCMP say that 27 people have been killed on Saskatchewan highways since June 1st. Inspector Lee Nelson says that represents a 77% bump compared to the year before.
3: It's not just something that you attend the scene and walk away from it. That you talk about the emotional scars and things that they deal with after the fact.
2: Yeah, so tough on our first responders. Nelson says drugs and alcohol have played a factor in over half of the fatalities. Well, it's been confirmed that Saskatoon's mosquito population is far above the 10-year average. This surge also has bug spray flying off store shelves. Kyle Unick is with Saskatoon's Co-op Home Center.
4: We've had to actually instantiate a 4-per-person limit just because we've had people buying as much as they can and then reselling it on Facebook Marketplace.
2: He says right now the store is ordering about 3 times more bug spray than usual. Well, this explains all the smoke lately. A big jump in the number of wildfires here in Saskatchewan. There are now 69. Yesterday at this time, there were 56. Well, there are 2 stories to come out of the Rough Riders game last night. First of all, on the football field.
5: For the win for Edmonton.
2: Yeah, Vincent Blanchard kicked a 57-yard field goal on the final play of the game to lift the visiting Elks to a 36-34 victory. But many minds were still on the pregame tribute to Riders linebacker Jaden Dalkey and the man killed in his collision on Highway 11, Bhishma Rajaguru. Riders center Logan Furland hopes they did Dalkey proud.
6: We can't sit here and feel sorry for ourselves because that's not what he would have wanted.
2: The Riders now get a few days off before preparing for the rematch next weekend. We talked a little bit about this yesterday, but the 2026 World Cup was the most watched edition of the international soccer tournament in Canadian history. Nearly 77% of Canada watched the tournament at some point this summer, and the average Canadian watched around 15 hours of soccer. I'm sure I'm below that. Gotta be honest, but I mean, somebody else is really bringing up that average. And the Blue Jays snapped their 4-game losing streak last night, beating the Rays 3-1. 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AC readily available to you this weekend. Sunny and 29 today, although it's going to feel more like 34 with the humidity. 31 tomorrow and 27 on Sunday. 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Gentle Procedures is just that, gentle, offering no needle, no scalpel vasectomies, so you can be up and about sooner.
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0: with Sherry and Woody. Now, Alberta has been seeing, I think, the same heat that we've had here in Saskatchewan. It has been a hot couple of games for our Saskatoon Berries, who are on a big Alberta road swing. They beat the Giants 6-4 last night. Game 2 goes in Fort Mac tonight. Then they travel to Sylvan Lake tomorrow and Sunday. Rock 102, who's this?
1: It's Angela.
0: Hey, Angela, how are ya?
1: I'm good, how are you?
0: I'm good. What's on your mind today?
1: Just something that I can brag about at my house.
0: Bragging about our houses. What's good at Angela's?
1: So, I'm a huge Mickey Mouse fan, Disney, and I had some old tires that I didn't want to, like, pay the environmental fee or whatever, take them to the dump.
0: Yeah.
1: So I painted them, and one is painted like Mickey Mouse, and one is painted like Minnie Mouse.
0: You've got the mouse family of tires?
1: I do.
0: So what are they doing? Are they just hanging there? Are they planters?
1: They're planters, yeah.
0: Oh, okay. So that's fun.
1: I put red flowers in them.
0: You know, you Disney adults, people give you a hard time.
1: Mm-hmm, they do. But yep. It's so much fun. But it was cheap because I did it myself.
0: I guess other people just don't like joy, hey?
1: That's right.
0: Yeah.
1: They're bah humbugs.
0: They are bah humbugs.
2: Sherry and Woody. 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
1: Hanging out with Michelle. All right, so I found myself at a golf course with no bug spray this week. That was a poor summer decision on my part. Have you ever made a poor summertime decision?
2: I did.
1: Oh, what was it?
2: Some friends and I were just going out for a bite to eat and a couple of drinks, which turned into hot tubbing, not in the place where we were. And then the rest of the, we just drank way too much tequila. And then the next thing I remember is, well, just bits and pieces of the night, like leaving, not sure why, wrapped in a towel, clothes in hand, lost a flip-flop, lost my iWatch, my favorite hat is gone.
1: No.
2: So then the next day I'm like, is my stuff at your place? Not that I know of, Kate. So then got to get in the car, you know, drive to where I was.
1: Oh.
2: Found the flip-flop in the middle of the street. The watch was about 25 feet from the front door of Buddy's house.
1: Okay, you got hat. It. You got it back.
2: Got it back. Never got the hat back. Had to reorder another one because it's my favorite one.
1: Well, but you know what, Michelle? What you experienced there, that's what I like to call a hot tub time machine. A few drinks and a hot tub, you are in another dimension.
2: Yeah, it was not good. It was not good.
0: Sherry and Woody. 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

0: Monday, Rock 102 with Sherry, Woody, and a whole bunch of heat coming at us next couple of days here. The splash pads, the paddling pools, staying open late all through the weekend, 10 a.m. to 10 p.m. We also have Kinexus Food Truck Wars happening over at the Lions Arena on McEwen Avenue. 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
2: Hey, it's Carlo.
0: Carlo, happy Friday. How are you?
2: Oh, I'm doing wonderful. How are you?
0: Well, Woody's on holidays, so it's very peaceful. Very quiet.
2: Of course, yes.
0: I'm not hearing about any conspiracy theories.
2: Yes, or anything about his body parts and hair.
0: Yes, so much hair. Carlo, I do know that Woody already, on holidays, is rocking a horrific sunburn. That's his poor summer decision. I went to my husband's golf course yesterday and didn't wear bug spray. That was awful. What's your poor summer decision?
2: Well, one of the main ones is forgetting to clean my eave troughs, and that's a really bad habit I have. And of course, I never realize that I haven't cleaned them until it rains.
0: Of course.
2: And then, of course, the water pours over and, you know, gets into my garage and things like that, you know. Then it's really annoying, actually.
0: And with all the excess rain this year, I mean, she's been a workout for the old rain gutters.
2: It's been a bad one, I'll tell you that.
0: It's like me when Tybo came out. Oh, I just aged myself real bad. No one else knows what Tybo is.
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2: Mara, how is your summer going?
1: Fantastic.
2: All right. Well, have you ever had, though, a poor summer decision?
3: No, God!
1: Sadly, yes.
2: Uh-oh, what was it?
1: I thought, you know, I could drink like I was still 20.
2: Oh.
1: Sadly, no.
2: How many days ago was this?
1: This was last week.
2: So you're just recovering, like, now, basically?
1: Basically, yeah. Yeah.
2: Wow.
1: My body was very upset with me, and yeah.
2: You know, I'm starting to notice a theme with some of our poor summer decision moments. What was the beverage of choice, or beverages of choice?
1: I started off with sangria, and then I finished that off quite quickly. And then I slowly moved up to, like, Captain Morgan.
2: Oh.
1: And I ended the night off with tequila.
2: Oh, dear God.
1: Yeah.
2: There's so much bad. And anyone listening to this right now is going, ooh, sangria.
3: No, God!
2: The captain.
3: No!
2: And tequila.
3: No!
1: Yeah.
2: Well,
1: I know never to do that again.
2: Enjoy your weekend now that you feel like a human again.
1: I will, thank you.

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1: Happy Friday. Heading into the last weekend of July. Here's what's going on today. Woody's on holidays. The weather once again creating winners and losers among our farming friends. According to this week's crop report, some got nice sunny skies, which helped with crop development, while others got serious storms with hail and flooding, damaging crops and helping disease develop as well. Swimmers here in town are not going to like this. The city says the Harry Bailey Aquatic Center will not reopen this year as originally planned. The facility has been shut down for upgrades since 2023, but now workers have found more problems that need to be dealt with. The city is hoping to reopen it sometime in the winter. Want to order some wine from BC? Or craft beer from Alberta? Well, nine provinces, including Saskatchewan, have agreed to update their rules so that more Canadian brewers, wineries, and distillers can sell alcohol directly to consumers in other provinces. The idea is to strengthen internal trade after Trump announced some new tariffs on a bunch of Canadian products, including beer, wine, and spirits. Well, it was a heartbreaking loss for the Riders after an emotional week. The team went into the game still grieving the death of linebacker Jaden Dahlke, but it ended with an Edmonton Elks win after a 57-yard walk-off field goal. Final score, 36-34. Quarterback Trevor Harris says it all came down to Edmonton making plays when they needed to.
2: Yeah, this one's going to sting for 24 hours, but we'll turn the page. And I can promise you one thing, we will get better from this and we'll reload. And we'll be a better football team next week.
1: For many fans, the football took a backseat before opening kickoff as Mosaic Stadium paused to remember Dahlke and Bhishma Rajaguru. The Riders will now get a few days off before preparing for the rematch in Edmonton next weekend. Elsewhere in the CFL, the Winnipeg Blue Bombers can leapfrog the Riders into sole possession of second place in the West when they host Calgary tonight. The Bombers are also sitting at 4-2, while the 2-4 Stamps are sitting in fourth. And holy cow, the Blue Jays got a win. They avoided a four-game sweep at the hands of Tampa Bay by beating the Rays last night 3-1. Tonight, Toronto opens a three-game series in Boston against the red-hot Red Sox. Your National Tequila Day weather.
3: Tequila.
1: Definitely temperatures where you should enjoy your deck drink of choice. In some shade, though. Sunny, 29 today, although feeling like 34 with the humidity. 31 tomorrow and 27 on Sunday. This morning, we're kind of foggy, hazy, smoky once again.
0: Oh, I love waking up with Sherry and Woody.
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Four non-blondes, what's up? Well, heat, mosquitoes, what else? A lot of people at the lake right now. Maybe that's you heading out on the road this weekend. We've been talking about it all morning. Take care on the highways. It's going to be busy. There's a lot of road work happening as well. We talked about this earlier in the week, but there's a huge disruption coming starting on Monday. Wanuskewin Road is going to be fully closed north of 72nd Street. They're doing that big pipeline project there. That means that Highway 11 drivers, if you're coming in from, say, Warman or Osler, starting next week, you will only be able to use North Idyllwild to come into town. And this will last about 3 months. So buckle up. Nickelback, Rock 102.

0: go to the phones. Sherry and Woody, Rock 102 Mornings.
1: Good morning. It's Gigi. Happy weekend almost. Oh my God, I'm so excited.
2: Are you a heat girly? Do you like the heat?
1: I hate the heat. I can't wait for winter.
2: Well, you said that to me before, and I said, wash your mouth out with Slurpee. It's a swear. Okay, so what's on your mind, Gigi?
1: Well, self-care. I'm not your normal self-care kind of person.
2: You're not a normal self-care person. Okay, what do you do on National Self-Care Day?
1: I like to shut off my phone and just not talk to anybody. I need quiet.
2: Cone of silence. Okay, I get that. Yeah. So nobody nipping at you.
1: Nope. Nobody talking to me. Nobody, hey, I need this. Hey, do you want to do this? Hey, no. No, thank you.
2: Mm-hmm. So when you get home, though, and you're wanting to continue the self-care, do you keep the cone of silence going, or do you do something with noise?
1: No. I have my pit. It's my armchair. It's electric. It's awesome. It's got a super fuzzy blanket on it. And then my cat comes and helps me self-care.
2: So you and the cat sit in the pit.
1: We sit in the pit. And beside me, I have my remote in case I want to watch TV.
2: Yeah.
1: I have my book. I have my drink, which is water. And just chill.
2: It's a good thing you said water is your drink in the pit, because I pictured you and the cat getting drunk together complaining about the world.
1: Okay, that only happened once.
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4: Throughout the day, 33rd Street East, there will be various lane closures at 7th Avenue North. 24th Street East, the westbound curb lane is closed from 1st Avenue North to 2nd Avenue North. And Lauren Avenue northbound is closed from Hilliard Street East to Isabella Street East. For closures and more, head over to saskatoon.ca/dailyroadreport.
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2: Morning, it's Shauna. How are you today?
0: Shauna, good morning. I'm okay, but I like the heat, so I've been doing okay. How about you?
2: Oh, the heat.
0: You got real high like a grandma there. Oh, don't you know?
2: It's a bit toasty for me, not going to lie.
0: Yep. You got AC at your house?
2: You know, we have like that portable AC, so we have to empty it every 20 minutes.
0: No. And really?
2: Well, it gets 100% and the bucket gets so full and I'm not strong enough to lift it, so I just get to the point if my boyfriend's not there, I just have to turn it off and just swelter in the heat by myself.
0: Oh, damn it, R2-D2. You had one job. Why do you need to be changed every hour? Oh, all right. Well, I guess maybe you need some self-care. It's National Self-Care Day. What is the thing that Shauna does when she needs to take care of herself?
2: I think for me over the past couple of years, it's definitely been travel.
0: Okay. Get on a plane, a boat, a car, what?
2: You know, not so much a car. I get really bad motion sickness in cars, but I'll hop a plane anywhere. We went to Japan earlier this year.
0: Oh my gosh.
2: We're heading to Mexico in a couple months.
0: Japan is so on my bucket list, but it's so far. It's so, you know, it's a lot. It was probably a lot to plan that trip.
2: It was. I think I geek out when it comes to the planning side of things, so I was in my glory.
0: Wow. You know what? That sounds like my husband. He's in the best mood when we have a trip coming up that he can work on. It's like, it's almost like the lead up to the trip is better than the trip for some people.
2: I 100% get it.
0: So what was the best part of Japan?
2: It was definitely the food. Like, you haven't had ramen until you had ramen in Japan, right?
0: Oh, Ichiban, you nerd, get out of here.
2: And then one of my, I guess, embarrassing moments, I guess you could say, like my midlife crisis, we'll say, is like I've become a Disney adult.
0: Okay, we've been hearing from a couple of Disney adults today. This is a thing.
2: Oh, really? Yeah. We went to Disneyland and Disney Sea. We were in Tokyo. Went to Disney World a couple years ago.

0: Disneyland is next year. Disney Paris is 2029. Ooh. And then we're off to Asia in 2030. So I'm going to hit Shanghai.
1: So really, it's Goofy and the gang. That's your self-care.
0: I just really like a novelty picture.
1: I love a picture with a mascot. But it just really hits me right.
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1: Welcome to the weekend. Woody is on holidays. Let's get to some stories here. And it's something we've talked a lot about this week, highway safety. Be safe on that weekend road trip. The RCMP say that 27 people have been killed on Saskatchewan highways since June 1st. Inspector Lee Nelson says that represents a 77% bump compared to the year before.
2: It's not just something that you attend the scene and walk away from it. You talk about the emotional scars and things that they deal with after the fact.
1: Yeah, so tough on our first responders. Nelson says drugs and alcohol have played a factor in over half of the fatalities. Well, it's been confirmed that Saskatoon's mosquito population is far above the 10-year average. This surge also has bug spray flying off store shelves. Kyle Unick is with Saskatoon's Co-op Home Center.
3: We've had to actually instantiate a 4-per-person limit just because we've had people buying as much as they can and then reselling it on Facebook Marketplace.
1: He says right now the store is ordering about 3 times more bug spray than usual. Well, this explains all the smoke lately. A big jump in the number of wildfires here in Saskatchewan. There are now 69. Yesterday at this time, there were 56. Well, there are 2 stories to come out of the Rough Riders game last night. First of all, on the football field.
4: For the win for Edmonton.
1: Yeah, Vincent Blanchard kicked a 57-yard field goal on the final play of the game to lift the visiting Elks to a 36-34 victory. But many minds were still on the pregame tribute to Riders linebacker Jaden Dahlke and the man killed in his collision on Highway 11, Bhishma Rajaguru. Riders center Logan Furland hopes they did Dahlke proud.
5: We can't sit here and feel sorry for ourselves because that's not what he would have wanted.
1: The Riders now get a few days off before preparing for the rematch next weekend. We talked a little bit about this yesterday, but the 2026 World Cup was the most watched edition of the international soccer tournament in Canadian history. Nearly 77% of Canada watched the tournament at some point this summer, and the average Canadian watched around 15 hours of soccer. I'm sure I'm below that, gotta be honest, but I mean, somebody else is really bringing up that average. And the Blue Jays snapped their 4-game losing streak last night, beating the Rays 3-1. Weather-wise, I hope you have a lot of this AC readily available to you this weekend. Sunny and 29 today, although it's going to feel more like 34 with the humidity, 31 tomorrow and 27 on Sunday. Your weather for Lieutenant Dan's Ice Cream Shack, now open on 8th Street. 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Epic vibes all summer.
0: It's not a circus. It's Sherry and Woody Show. It's a bunch of social misfits doing a bunch of weird stunts. Mornings on...

0: just what we needed, a weekend. It's a hot weekend and hazy and mosquito-y, but it's still a weekend coming at us. Rock 102, who's this?
1: Hey, Sherry, it's Ontario Andy.
0: Ontario Andy, how are you?
1: I'm good, buddy. I'm having a Conway Twitty kind of morning.
0: A what now?
1: Well, when I put on my jeans, they were tight-fitting jeans.
0: Oh, my gosh.
1: And now I wish I wore a belt.
0: I cannot believe you just brought up Woody's favorite song without him being here at all.
2: So tonight I left those crystal candlelights to live a dream.
0: Yep.
2: And partner, there's a tiger in these tight-fitting jeans.
0: Oh, you're the tiger this morning, Ontario Andy.
1: Oh, tiger. Oh, wow. Yeah, I might smell like a dirty old tiger.
0: Okay. What's on your mind today?
1: Well, you were talking about how we take care of ourselves maybe as we get older. I'm pushing 50 here.
0: Oh, boy. Self-care, pushing 50. What do you do?
1: I take my chewable multivitamin every morning. Like religion.
0: Your what multivitamin?
1: My chewable multivitamin.
0: Oh, you're chewable. Okay, is it a gummy or a hearty?
1: Oh, it's a gummy, yeah.
0: Yeah.
1: I find the older I get, the less hearties I get.
0: we're gonna leave it there.
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0: Lincoln Park, Rock 102 is Sherry and Woody. Some good news for folks who like to use the spray pads to cool off when it gets hot like it is this weekend. The city has extended the splash pad hours. They're now going to be open from 10 a.m. to 10 p.m. today through Monday.
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2: Hey, Sherry, it's Chris out of Moose Jaw.
0: Chris, how are you? Are you liking this heat or not?
2: Oh, loving this heat, and I just want to point out that it's, 5 months and 2 days till Christmas?
0: What the heck is wrong with you? What the world? I wasn't expecting that. What have you been busy doing?
2: Oh, constantly on the road. It's hay season, and people are getting ready for fall and herding up the cattle again.
0: Okay, well, let me ask you a question.
2: Yeah.
0: Okay, so I'm wondering, a rugged guy like yourself, you're always out on the road. What do you do for self-care? What does Chris do when he needs some self-care?
2: I go fishing.
0: Okay.
2: Yep, just me, the rod, and the water. That's it.
0: So are you like a dock fisherman, shore fisherman, boat fisherman?
2: I am a shore fisherman, but I have my hip wader, so I usually wade out into the water and so I can get the hook past the weeds.
0: I was going to say, anytime I've ever fished from the shore, it's a disaster. I don't think I ever made it past the weeds and the rocks once.
2: Yeah, I got my hip waders on, and I go cruising out into the water and hope to God that they don't leak. And if they do, I just go for a swim.
0: You're just so adaptable. That's self-care.
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0: Hold down the fort like one of those blow-up car dealership guys. 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
1: Carrie speaking.
2: Hello, Texter Carrie. How are you?
1: I'm good.
2: Okay, good. I assume that Diane is with you there as well?
3: Yeah.
2: Okay. You guys texted something kind of unusual here on the text, 306-938-3733. Tell me what you texted us.
1: Yeah, we got tickets for Rock the River. We ended up not being able to make it, so we thought, you know, have some fun with it.
2: Okay, so I see on the text here, Diane and Carrie, you guys are from Manitoba?
3: Yes, we are.
2: Okay, and you had bought your tickets, you know, hoping that you could go to Rock the River, but now you can't.
1: Yeah, we're going to a few festivals this year, and ACDC in Edmonton. We've got another rock festival here in Manitoba, a four-day coming up, and so we decided there's one in Winnipeg. Diane weekend, that's obviously a little closer.
2: Yeah.
1: So we've decided to do that.
2: Okay, yeah, that's understandable. It's just the idea of how you wanted to give these tickets away that you texted it's floored me a little. Please explain.
1: Well, we'd like your listeners and, you know, preferably Rider fans to call in and say something like Blue Bombers are the best or we love the Blue Bombers or something like that.
2: What kind of sadistic practical joke is this?
1: Well, we thought have some fun with it and, you know, they'll get to go to a good rock festival, but, you know, they'll have to live with what they said for the rest of their lives.
2: I don't even know if I want to be a part of this. You think that a Rough Rider fan will call in and say that Blue Bombers are the best just so they can go to Saturday, Sunday of Rock the River?
1: I guess we'll see. You know what? The Rider-Bomber rivalry is a lot of fun, and so, yeah, let's go with that.
2: Okay, well, I'm going to throw it out there right now, 306-938-3733. The first turncoat to call and say the Bombers are the best wins Carrie and Diane's tickets to Rock the River. Let's see what happens, guys.
1: Okay.
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2: Okay, this better not be what I hope it's not. Rock 102, good morning.
11: Hey, Sherry, how are you?
2: I'm good. Who's this?
11: It's Michelle.
2: Michelle, what's going on?
11: Well, I'm just calling because I'm a Rider fan and I love the Winnipeg Blue Bombers.
2: Michelle, how could you?
11: Sometimes, you know, it just is what it is.
2: Let's recap what's happened here. We got a text from Carrie and Diane, live in Manitoba. They had Rock the River tickets they can no longer use, so they proposed this.
1: We'd like your listeners and, you know, preferably Ryder fans to call in and say something like Blue Bombers are the best or we love the Blue Bombers or something like that.
2: You're willing to say the words that just came out of your mouth hole to win?
11: I'm willing.
2: Manitoba Carrie and Diane's Rock the River tickets they can't use.
11: Yep, absolutely.
2: Wow, I'm disgusted. What band at Rock the River is making this so worth it for you?
11: I would say Collective Soul.
2: Yeah. Well, I hope they don't perform Shine.
11: One of my favorites.
2: Of course it is. I knew it. Well, at least there's one Ryder fan having a good morning. Take care, Michelle.
11: Well, thanks.
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1: Happy Friday. Heading into the last weekend of July, here's what's going on today. Woody's on holidays. The weather, once again, creating winners and losers among our farming friends. According to this week's crop report, some got nice sunny skies, which helped with crop development, while others got serious storms with hail and flooding, damaging crops and helping disease develop as well. Swimmers here in town are not going to like this. The city says the Harry Bailey Aquatic Center will not reopen this year as originally planned. The facility has been shut down for upgrades since 2023, but now workers have found more problems that need to be dealt with. The city is hoping to reopen it sometime in the winter. Want to order some wine from BC? Or craft beer from Alberta? Well, nine provinces, including Saskatchewan, have agreed to update their rules so that more Canadian brewers, wineries, and distillers can sell alcohol directly to consumers in other provinces. The idea is to strengthen internal trade after Trump announced some new tariffs on a bunch of Canadian products, including beer, wine, and spirits. Well, it was a heartbreaking loss for the Riders after an emotional week. The team went into the game still grieving the death of linebacker Jaden Dahlke, but it ended with an Edmonton Elks win after a 57-yard walk-off field goal. Final score, 36-34. Quarterback Trevor Harris says it all came down to Edmonton making plays when they needed to.
2: Yeah, this one's going to sting for 24 hours, but we'll turn the page. And I can promise you one thing, we will get better from this and we'll reload. And we'll be a better football team next week.
1: For many fans, the football took a backseat before opening kickoff as Mosaic Stadium paused to remember Dahlke and Bhishma Rajaguru. The Riders will now get a few days off before preparing for the rematch in Edmonton next weekend. Elsewhere in the CFL, the Winnipeg Blue Bombers can leapfrog the Riders into sole possession of second place in the West when they host Calgary tonight. The Bombers are also sitting at 4-2, while the 2-4 Stamps are sitting in fourth. Hey, Blue Jays got a win last night. They avoided the four-game sweep at the hands of the Tampa Bay Rays by beating them 3-1. They open a series against the very red-hot Red Sox tonight. And speaking of baseball, another win for our Saskatoon Berries. They beat the Giants 6-4 last night. Game 2 goes in Fort Mac tonight. Rock Sports 4, the Saskatoon Berries Baseball Club. Your National Tequila Day weather.
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1: 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Sunny, 29 today, although feeling like 34 with the humidity. 31 tomorrow and 27 on Sunday. 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

0: Is it a Metallica concert outside? Nope, that's just smoke and haze in the air. No pyro, unfortunately. Woody's on holidays, but I've got our friend Brett, the movie guy, with us. How are you?
1: I'm wonderful. How are you, Sherry?
0: I'm good. Now, I want you to hearken back to last week when the movie The Odyssey came out.
2: Help me go home.
0: This was the reaction of some of the first folks leaving that first screening of The Odyssey last week.
3: Walking out, like, shattered, inspired. That was insane.
4: I thought it was really good and a good, like, adaptation to the books.
5: Absolutely spectacular. Oh. Nothing ever like that in the history of film.
0: In the history of film! Brett, the movie guy, you saw it. Do you concur?
1: I concur with the second person. That third guy, I heard that audio and I was like, wow, he's seen four movies probably.
0: It's my first movie I've ever seen.
1: Like, yeah, if you haven't seen a lot of movies, this is probably mind-blowing. But like, for someone like me, I've seen thousands of movies. So like, it's good. Don't get me wrong. I really enjoyed The Odyssey. I actually went down to Regina and checked it out at the IMAX, which was worth it. I don't think it's a masterpiece. I don't think it's perfect. Christopher Nolan, he kind of has some tendencies that drive me nuts. Like, he loves to tell stuff out of order, and his movies kind of just throw you into the deep end. So I found the first like 20 to 25 minutes of this movie a little rough. I'll be honest. I was kind of having a hard time locking in, but I will say that I thought the second half of the movie was spectacular, and the ending is like crowd roaring excitement, and everyone, you could tell everyone was vibing with it.
0: Okay, so when you say the second half of the movie, the second half of this 3-hour movie, right?
1: Well, yeah, and that's the thing. It actually technically isn't 3 hours. It's 2 hours and 50 minutes, but it felt like three. Like,
0: that's,
1: I will say,
0: pretty damn close.
1: I know, we're right. We're knocking on the door. It felt long, like, and it's a sprawling epic. I mean, I read the book in college, so I knew what we still had to get to. So when he gets to a certain point in the movie, I'm like, oh wow, we still haven't even got there. So like, there must be a lot of movie left. So Christopher Nolan, I wish he would also, like Oppenheimer, for example, a couple years ago, like that in no way needed to be 3 hours.
0: Right.
1: Like I do like this more than Oppenheimer.
0: Yeah.
1: But he just needs to just rein it in just a little.
0: Yeah. And like, also, I've always said Oppenheimer didn't have enough swords, you know?
1: Enough swords. Yeah. So I do think it's an insane cast, probably one of the best casts you'll ever see in your life. I just wish that I loved the whole movie from a narrative standpoint. But I would give it like a solid 8 out of 10. You're not going to see a better epic on the big screen for quite some time. And they knowingly did not, you know, release anything to compete with it this week.
0: Brett, the movie guy, thanks so much.
1: Thanks, Sherry.
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0: Avenue, you know, off-ramp to Gordie Howe Bridge area. In fact, there are a lot of streets in Haltane Exhibition right now that have work going on. It's tricky. It's tricky getting to work right now for a lot of folks. On the flip side of the coin, shout out to the city workers who are having to pave in this heat.
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2: It's Kelly from Qu'Appelle.
0: Hey, happy Friday. How's things in Qu'Appelle these days?
2: Same as they were last year, last month, last week.
0: Good. That's the way we like it.
2: Yeah.
0: What's up?
2: I'm calling because I have something to brag about my yard.
0: Ooh, okay, so we've been house bragging. Anything that's good going on at your house, from a good view to a good deck to a great couch, what's yours?
2: Mine is the way it faces and the trees that are around. My yard is 10 degrees hotter than it actually is outside all the time.
0: Oh, you got a lizard tank going.
2: I do. And, you know, that might not mean much when it's plus 30.
0: Right.
2: But when the rest of you are sitting in plus 12, I'm in, like, plus 25 and shorts and a tank top.
0: Holy cow. That would make such a difference in the shoulder seasons.
2: Oh, yeah. Yeah, spring and fall are like, optimal. Everybody comes to my house during that time. Now, in the summer, they avoid me like the plague because it is, you know, sweltering. But to me, it's just tropical.
0: Oh, that sounds amazing. Now, hey, in the winter, does that take minus 30 from minus 20? Does it work that way, too?
2: It actually does. Oh. All it takes is the sun to shine.
0: Christmas at Kelly's house.
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12: Hey, good morning, Sherry. It's Gordo and Fairlight. How are you?
0: Hey, I'm great. What's going on, my friend?
12: You're talking about house brags. I have a good one for you.
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0: Your what's the what now collection?
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0: 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Blood red fire glass.
1: I think that's what it's called.
2: Okay.
1: We have a whole collection of glasses, and it's all cups and glasses, to be honest. But it's red, like blood red.
2: Oh, I've got it now. Okay, so beautiful glasses that are, like you said, deep red. Well, that's so gothic. 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
1: My wife thrift shops. We have 3 complete sets of china. Oh, yeah. Not kidding.
2: Holy smoke. So, like, other people are pulling out their royal china paper plates when company comes over, but you're pulling out the real stuff.
1: Oh, yeah. Yeah, every day.
2: Do you feel highfalutin?
1: When we can go into the local thrift store and buy a complete setting of Royal Albert Gold Leaf for, like, $20, it's cheaper than buying a Corral.
2: Oh, the Corrals. The old-fashioned Corrals that everybody's mom and dad had. Sometimes I'm jealous of that, too.
1: Yeah, no, it's all good. No, my wife is huge into antiques and whatnot. She the only thing we never managed to get was the emerald glass. That's way too hard to find.
2: Gordo, as a friend, I'm just telling you, you don't have the cabinet space, bud.
1: No, we don't.

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2: Welcome to the weekend. Woody is on holidays. Let's get to some stories here. And it's something we've talked a lot about this week, highway safety. Be safe on that weekend road trip. The RCMP say that 27 people have been killed on Saskatchewan highways since June 1st. Inspector Lee Nelson says that that represents a 77% bump compared to the year before.
3: It's not just something that you attend the scene and walk away from it. You talk about the emotional scars and things that they deal with after the fact.
2: Yeah, so tough on our first responders. Nelson says drugs and alcohol have played a factor in over half of the fatalities. Well, it's been confirmed that Saskatoon's mosquito population is far above the 10-year average. This surge also has bug spray flying off store shelves. Kyle Unick is with Saskatoon's Co-op Home Center.
4: We've had to actually instantiate a 4-per-person limit just because we've had people buying as much as they can and then reselling it on Facebook Marketplace.
2: He says right now the store is ordering about 3 times more bug spray than usual. Well, this explains all the smoke lately. A big jump in the number of wildfires here in Saskatchewan. There are now 69. Yesterday at this time, there were 56. Well, there are 2 stories to come out of the Rough Riders game last night. First of all, on the football field.
5: For the win for Edmonton.
2: Yeah, Vincent Blanchard kicked a 57-yard field goal on the final play of the game to lift the visiting Elks to a 36-34 victory. But many minds were still on the pregame tribute to Riders linebacker Jaden Dalkey and the man killed in his collision on Highway 11, Bishma Rajaguru. Riders center Logan Furland hopes they did Dalkey proud.
6: We can't sit here and feel sorry for ourselves because that's not what he would have wanted.
2: The Riders now get a few days off before preparing for the rematch next weekend. We talked a little bit about this yesterday, but the 2026 World Cup was the most watched edition of the international soccer tournament in Canadian history. Nearly 77% of Canada watched the tournament at some point this summer, and the average Canadian watched around 15 hours of soccer. I'm sure I'm below that. Gotta be honest, but I mean, somebody else is really bringing up that average. And the Blue Jays snapped their 4-game losing streak last night, beating the Rays 3-1. Your sports for Don Wehage and Sons Trekking and Excavating. 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AC readily available to you this weekend. Sunny and 29 today, although it's going to feel more like 34 with the humidity. 31 tomorrow and 27 on Sunday. 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

0: Another place that seems like it have a lot of mosquitoes, New Orleans. Rock 102 is Sherry and Woody. No surprise, new numbers are showing we basically have more skaters than we've ever had before. Rock 102, who's this?
1: It's Angela.
0: Hey, Angela, how are you?
1: I'm good, how are you?
0: I'm good. What's on your mind today?
1: Just something that I can brag about at my house.
0: Bragging about our houses. What's good at Angela's?
1: So I'm a huge Mickey Mouse fan, Disney, and I had some old tires that I didn't want to, like, pay the environmental fee or whatever, take them to the dump.
0: Yeah.
1: So I painted them, and one is painted like Mickey Mouse, and one is painted like Minnie Mouse.
0: You've got the mouse family of tires?
1: I do.
0: So what are they doing? Are they just hanging there? Are they planters?
1: They're planters. Yeah.
0: Oh, okay. That's fun.
1: I put red flowers in them.
0: You know, you Disney adults, people give you a hard time.
1: Mm-hmm, they do. But yep. It's so much fun. But it was cheap because I did it myself.
0: I guess other people just don't like joy, hey?
1: That's right.
0: Yeah.
1: They're bah humbugs.
0: They are bah humbugs.
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1: Hanging out with Michelle. All right, so I found myself at a golf course with no bug spray this week. That was a poor summer decision on my part. Have you ever made a poor summertime decision?
2: I did.
1: Oh, what was it?
2: Some friends and I were just going out for a bite to eat and a couple of drinks, which turned into hot tubbing, not in the place where we were. And then the rest of the we just drank way too much tequila. And then the next thing I remember is, well, just bits and pieces of the night, like leaving, not sure why, wrapped in a towel, clothes in hand, lost a flip-flop, lost my iWatch, my favorite hat is gone.
1: No.
2: So then the next day I'm like, is my stuff at your place? Not that I know of, Kate. So then got to get in the car, you know, drive to where I was.
1: Oh.
2: Found the flip-flop in the middle of the street. The watch was about 25 feet from the front door of Buddy's house.
1: Oh, okay, you got hat. It. You got it back.
2: Got it back. Never got the hat back. Had to reorder another one because it's my favorite one.
1: Well, but you know what, Michelle? What you experienced there, that's what I like to call a hot tub time machine. A few drinks and a hot tub, you are in another dimension.
2: Yeah, it was not good. It was not good.
0: Sherry and Woody. 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
3: Hey, it's Carlo.
0: Carlo, happy Friday. How are you?
3: Oh, I'm doing wonderful. How are you?
0: Well, Woody's on holidays, so it's very peaceful. Very quiet.
3: Of course, yes.
0: I'm not hearing about any conspiracy theories.
3: Yes, or anything about his body parts and hair.
0: Yes, so much hair. Carlo, I do know that Woody already on holidays is rocking a horrific sunburn. That's his poor summer decision. I went to my husband's golf course yesterday and didn't wear bug spray. That was awful. What's your poor summer decision?
3: Well, one of the main ones is forgetting to clean my eave troughs, and that's a really bad habit I have. And of course, I never realize that I haven't cleaned them until it rains.
0: Of course.
3: And then, of course, the water pours over and, you know, gets into my garage and things like that, you know. And it's really annoying, actually.
0: And with all the excess rain this year, I mean, she's been a workout for the old rain gutters.
3: It's been a bad one, I'll tell you that.
0: It's like me when Tybo came out. Oh, I just aged myself real bad. No one else knows what Tybo is.
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11: Hey!
0: Mara, how is your summer going?
11: Fantastic.
0: All right. Well, have you ever had, though, a poor summer decision?
12: No! God!
11: Sadly, yes.
0: Uh-oh, what was it?
11: I thought, you know, I could drink like I was still 20.
0: Oh.
11: Sadly... no.
0: How many days ago was this?
11: This was last week.
0: So you're just recovering, like, now, basically?
11: Basically, yeah. Yeah.
0: Wow.
11: My body was very upset with me, and yeah.
0: You know, I'm starting to notice a theme with some of our poor summer decision moments. What was the beverage of choice, or beverages of choice?
11: I started off with sangria, and then I finished that off quite quickly. And then I slowly moved up to, like, Captain Morgan.
0: Oh.
11: And I ended the night off with tequila.
0: Oh, dear God.
11: Yeah.
0: There's so much bad. And anyone listening to this right now is going, ooh, sangria.
12: No, God!
0: The captain.
12: No!
0: And tequila.
12: No!
11: Yeah. Well, I know never to do that again.
0: Enjoy your weekend now that you feel like a human again.
11: I will, thank you.

0: 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Or giraffes are 30 times more likely to get hit by lightning than people?
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14: 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And that's what's happening around Saskatoon. I'm Whitney.
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1: Good morning. It's Gigi.
2: Happy weekend almost.
1: Oh my God, I'm so excited.
2: Are you a heat? I forget. Are you a heat girly? Do you like the heat?
1: I hate the heat. I can't wait for winter.
2: Well, you said that to me before, and I said, wash your mouth out with Slurpee. It's a swear. Okay, so what's on your mind, Gigi?
1: Well, self-care. I'm not your normal self-care kind of person.
2: You're not a normal self-care person. Okay, what do you do on National Self-Care Day?
1: I like to shut off my phone and just not talk to anybody. I need quiet.
2: Cone of silence. Okay, I get that. Yeah. So nobody nipping at you.
1: Nope. Nobody talking to me. Nobody, hey, I need this. Hey, do you want to do this? Hey, no. No, thank you.
2: Mm-hmm. So when you get home, though, and you're wanting to continue the self-care, do you keep the cone of silence going? Or do you do something with noise?
1: No. I have my pit. It's my armchair. It's electric. It's awesome. It's got a super fuzzy blanket on it. And then my cat comes and helps me self-care.
2: So you and the cat sit in the pit.
1: We sit in the pit, and beside me, I have my remote in case I want to watch TV.
2: Yeah.
1: I have my book. I have my drink, which is water, and just chill.
2: It's a good thing you said water is your drink in the pit, because I pictured you and the cat getting drunk together, complaining about the world.
1: Okay, that only happened once.
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0: recently with Sully and Witt.
1: If Argentina showed us anything, it's that the old guys still got it.
2: The old guys can get it done. This whole World Cup has shown us that. That Virginia, that was his name. The guy for Cabo Verde, the goalie.
1: Don't look at my Virginia.
2: Oh, I'm 12 years old.
0: Sully and Witt on Rock 102.

0: Phil Collins in the air tonight. Smoke and Mosquitoes. It sounds like a band that our friend Ugly Kid Joel would play on Hometown Rock. But that's just the name of the game for our last full weekend of July. 29 today, feeling hotter with the humidity. 31 tomorrow and 27 on Sunday. Rock 102, who's this?
1: Morning, it's Shauna. How are you today?
0: Shauna, good morning. I'm okay, but I like the heat, so I've been doing okay. How about you?
1: Oh, the heat.
0: You got real high like a grandma there. Oh, don't you know?
1: It's a bit toasty for me, not going to lie.
0: Yep. You got AC at your house?
1: You know, we have like that portable AC, so we have to empty it every 20 minutes.
0: No. And really?
1: Well, it gets 100% and the bucket gets so full and I'm not strong enough to lift it. So I just get to the point if my boyfriend's not there, I just have to turn it off and just swelter in the heat by myself.
0: Oh, damn it, R2-D2. You had one job. Why do you need to be changed every hour? Oh, all right. Well, I guess maybe you need some self-care. It's National Self-Care Day. What is the thing that Shauna does when she needs to take care of herself?
1: I think for me over the past couple of years, it's definitely been travel.
0: Okay. Get on a plane, a boat, a car, what?
1: Not so much a car. I get really bad motion sickness in cars, but I'll hop a plane anywhere. We went to Japan earlier this year.
0: Oh my gosh.
1: We're heading to Mexico in a couple months.
0: Japan is so on my bucket list, but it's so far. It's so, you know, it's a lot. It was probably a lot to plan that trip.
1: It was. I think I geek out when it comes to the planning side of things. So I was in my glory.
0: Wow. You know what? That sounds like my husband. He's in the best mood when we have a trip coming up that he can work on. It's almost like the lead up to the trip is better than the trip for some people.
1: I 100% get it.
0: So what was the best part of Japan?
1: It was definitely the food. Like, you haven't had ramen until you had ramen in Japan, right?
0: Oh, Itchy Ben, you nerd, get out of here. The Sherry and

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Evanescence Rock 102 with Sherry. Good news for families who like to hit up the spray pads when it's hot like it has been and will be on the weekend. The city's keeping them open late all weekend long until 10 p.m. so you can go and cool off. Some bad news, though. The city's saying that the Harry Bailey Aquatic Center will not reopen this year as originally planned. The facility has been shut down for upgrades and renos since like 2023. I can't believe it's been that long. But now workers have been finding more and more problems. So they've got to get it all fixed up. The city is hoping to reopen it sometime next year.

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Yeah, you're welcome. 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

We've seen quite a bit of that this summer. Rain, CCR, causing our mosquitoes, which apparently, like, it's been confirmed. We have more mosquitoes than we've basically ever had here in Saskatoon. No kidding! You've been outside. You already know that. 3 Days Grace, Rock 102.

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1: Okay, Sean, you got a tipping rule. 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
2: Yes, if I'm standing up to order, then I don't tip.
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0: Listen, I know it's got to be done. I just want to really remind our North End friends, and I'm talking about, like, especially our friends out in Warman and Osler and Hague and Rostern. Starting next week, Wanuskewin Road will be fully closed north of 72nd Street. They've already been working on that big pipeline project there, but it's going to expand and just take over. So that means Highway 11 drivers will only be able to come into the city on North Idyllwild. This starts next week and it's lasting for 3 months.

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Money, Honey, State of Shock, Rock 102 with Sherry. Shout out to the Saskatoon Berries. They are on a big Alberta road trip this week, and they beat the Giants 6-4 last night. Game two goes in Fort Mac tonight. They're in Sylvan Lake tomorrow and Sunday, and then Monday, always fun, Bark in the Park, when the Medicine Hat Mavericks come to Cairns Fields.

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1: All righty, let's find out what you think about this new Nickelback song. If you have yet to review it on our text, please do so, 306-938-3733. It is new Nickelback. Chad Kroeger saying it is the heaviest Nickelback they've ever made. And we got a guest guitar player. I'll tell you who that is after. Here it is, Rattle the Cage.

Nickelback, Rock 102. Now, I'm not sure why they got John 5 on that song. John 5, originally from Marilyn Manson, back from like the 90s Marilyn Manson, the guest guitar player on there. He's now with Rob Zombie, now with Motley Crue. He's touring in Mick Mars' position. But that's a new Nickelback. Rattle the Cage. Chad Kroeger saying it is the heaviest Nickelback they've ever had. I don't understand why they got a guest guitar player, because honestly, I can't. It just sounds like Nickelback to me, but maybe I don't know nothing. You know what I mean? Here's Led Zeppelin, Rock 102. Let me know what you think of that new Nickelback song. You can text in 306-938-3733.

Yeah. Yesterday we did nothing but requests for people who are working outside. Man, some of you have got hard jobs. Holy. Here's something to know, though. If you're feeling hot, spray pads all weekend. Going to be open from 10 a.m. to 10 p.m. 10 p.m. You can handle the bugs around the spray pad, the mosquitoes. Hang out there till 10 p.m.

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0: 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And that's what's happening around Saskatoon. I'm Whitney.
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here. It's Rock 102. It's Friday. Sometimes that means lake day for people or just getting out of Saskatoon. And something you got to know, Wanuskewin Road down to one lane around 71st. So like that people going in the Warman, Osler direction, that is going to be down to one lane if you use Wanuskewin Road. It also means that Idyllwild is going to be a little more busy, like if you're going that way. And I just want you to be emotionally prepared. Circle Drive 2. By the North Bridge, you know, when you're heading over to Cabela's there, it's down to one lane also, all the way to 108th overpass. So couple of like pretty heavy construction jobs going on. Also, I will say, not to, you know, harp on construction, but University Bridge is also still closed. We're supposed to be open by now, but need a little longer, which happens, man. Here's Loverboy, Rock 102.

Soundgarden, I have a question. Are you noticing that, like, the quality of shows is down? Like, there's a lot of shows, but if you can have Will Ferrell and Molly Shannon in one show together again, I mean, this is the dream team from SNL back in the day. These are the two people that made me who I am. I was obsessed with them growing up. But they're in a new show called The Hawk. And as it's fine, it's not like Molly Shannon, Will Ferrell level fame. And I finally watched Happy Gilmore 2. I have a theory. All of these comedians that we like grew up watching and now are still making movies, every time we see them, they're just not as good. And here's why. 'Cause they're rich. Rich people can't do comedy, you know? You're supposed to be sad and in a tragic position to be able to be funny. That's my theory. Just a theory. Here's Gop.

Maybe no one really is supposed to be here, you know? Maybe we all don't belong here, Radiohead. I mean, think about it like this. You think if you were naturally from Earth, you'd be able to handle plus 30, which is normal. You'd be able to handle minus 40, which is kind of normal for this area. Every day, right? I'm too hot. I'm too cold. I'm too hot. This air conditioning's too cold. You know, like. Anyways, it is going to be hot this weekend. Heads up, 30 degrees pretty much the entire weekend. And it doesn't look like too much in terms of thunderstorm activity. So we'll see if we can escape that. Here's Papa Roach.

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2: I think one of the most amazing things about Ozzy is the fact that the Back to the Beginning show was just 2 weeks before he had passed away. I mean, what is the timing of that? It's crazy. So, it's where I also started to enjoy Youngblood's music, because I didn't know he could sing like this. Here's Youngblood doing Changes.
3: I feel unhappy. I feel so sad.

0: that, my friends, is Youngblood doing changes from the Back to the Beginning show. Aussie Days, I say, still going on, because, I mean, why not?
1: It's right? Aussie Week.
0: Yeah, let's do Aussie Week.
1: Yeah.
0: 1 year ago on Wednesday, he passed away. 306-938-3733, or if you're hot, let us know. Jer, what are you doing?
2: Taking care of this golf course, Holiday Park Golf Course. Come out and check it out. But, yeah, it's hot out here, that's for sure.
1: Oh, sweet deal. Yeah, working a golf course would be rough today.
2: Yeah, it's the mornings are really nice, but you get to after lunchtime and it gets pretty, you're looking for shade for sure.
1: Now, what are you the marshal over there? What do you do?
2: No, I'm the supervisor of the maintenance crew at Holiday Park. So
1: you can stay inside if you're the supervisor.
2: Oh, yeah, I'm in the shop right now, actually, in the shade. But it's no air conditioning, so I think it's better outside, honestly.
0: Okay, Jer, what song are we putting on, man?
2: How about Rock the River's coming up? Let's hear some Starship, We Built This City.
0: Yeah!
1: Nice! Sweet!
0: I'm so excited to see them.
2: Oh, yeah.
0: I heard Mickey Thomas sounds like incredible.
2: Nice. Yeah, I've heard good things, too. Colin James coming. Oh, yeah, it's going to be awesome. We built

0: Okay, so Starship, also Jefferson Airplane, also Jefferson Starship, which means we're going to hear songs like White Rabbit, Somebody to Love. Mm-hmm. Like, mm-hmm. there is a big catalog on the Starship front when it comes to Rock the River songs.
1: It's going to be good. And then, of course, you got Colin James headlining that night.
0: I can't wait!
1: It's, that's it. It's going to be good.
0: Space 741.

0: 741, Rock 102. It is Friday. That means the takeover super busy. 306-938-3733. Call in. Let's get your song on. Let's get you ready for the weekend. Lord Kickass, what's that?
1: Hey, you guys played a Youngblood from, I don't know, from the Aussie Tribute Show or something.
0: Yeah, Changes.
1: I just got to say, that dude can sing. So why is his other stuff, like with Aerosmith, why does it sound like they auto-tune the shit out of him? Because when you played that live song, that guy can sing.
2: Like Steven Tyler, everyone's like, he's done, his career's over, and he's like, I can't sing, my throat hurts. And then all of a sudden he released a new song, so.
0: Yeah,
1: no kidding.
0: Yeah, that's
1: right. Yeah, his look kind of amuses me. It just makes me think, like, you asked ChatGPT to create me a rock star, and that's what it should look like.
0: I know. Right. No shirt, leather pants, and a chain wallet.
2: Yeah.
1: Hey, there's nothing wrong with a chain wallet.
2: And then Steven Tyler. Steven Tyler was like, ChatGPT, make me sing with the rock star, and that's what it sounds like.
0: No,
2: so.
1: Hey, there you go.
0: No, Steve Tyler was like, hey, ChatGPT, what would an 80-year-old woman wear?
1: he kind of looks like the cool mom that bought all the kids smokes and booze.
2: He does.
0: And we say that with respect. Here's Aerosmith Youngblood.

0: Phones are open. Let's make it happen. 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We got Dalen. What's up?
1: Oh, you know, just living the dream, working away, and it's actually my birthday coming up tomorrow.
0: What?
2: Yo.
0: Happy birthday, Dalen.
1: Yeah, looking forward to the weekend.
0: What are you going to do?
1: I'm honestly going to hang out with the family, probably fire up the barbecue, hopefully invite some people out. And
0: holy shit, it's my husband's birthday tomorrow.
2: Whoa. Wow.
0: I just, thank God you called.
2: How old is that guy now?
0: I don't know.
2: Fair enough.
1: Oh, man.
0: How old are you?
2: How old are you, Dalen?
1: No, how old am I? I'm
3: going to
1: be 39 tomorrow.
3: Look at this guy. Oh, just a young buck still. So much life.
0: God.
3: Life ahead of you.
0: Why does 39 sound so young? We're getting so old. What do you want to hear?
1: I want to hear Spirit of the West.
0: Home for a rest. Pop Jinx.

0: 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Call, get your song on. Do this one for Bobby.
1: Oh, yeah. What did you say there?
0: Don't you know what you're doing? Don't you know what you're doing?

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0: It is The Takeover. What do you want to hear? You call, we put it on. That's how it goes. Lettner on the line.
1: Yeah, okay. So what can be a Friday tune? You got any glam rock? I'm feeling like Scissor Kicks and Hairspray. You know what I mean?
0: Ooh.
1: Any Whitesnake?
0: Yep.
1: Any?
2: Sure, sure.
0: Yep. Helix.
2: Headpins.
1: Canadian rock here?
0: What? Whatever
2: we
0: want.
2: We got some rock sets that doesn't get played enough. The look is pretty deadly.
1: Pass, man. You know what? I'll take some Helix.
0: Should we get a spelling lesson?
1: More like give me an F on a Friday, you know what I mean?

0: That is Helix, Rock 102. One more song. I know we're technically over on the takeover, but we'll sneak one in. Who's this?
1: Leonard.
2: No, nobody goes with full Leonard anymore. You hear of Leos all the time.
0: Or Len?
1: Yeah.
2: Or Len, sure.
1: Yeah.
2: Leonard. Full name in it. I appreciate that.
0: Have you ever called before?
1: No, I haven't. I listen all the time. Never called before.
2: Thanks, man.
0: Newbie!
2: Yeah.
0: Okay, tell us about yourself. Welcome to the takeover. What do you do? What do you like? You know, all the things.
1: I'm in the trucking business, just on my way from Battleford to Yorkton.
2: First date question. This is a great, like, first caller question.
0: Okay.
2: What's your favorite condiment? Because that will just, I'll be able to so, like, tell so much about you from your favorite condiment.
1: Sugar.
2: Is it a condiment?
0: Yeah.
2: That's not bad.
0: So now what do you know about him? Would you date him? Is there any red flags?
2: Well, he's got a sweet tooth. I mean, this guy likes to party.
0: And he's smart, obviously.
2: Absolutely. Well played, Leonard. Well
0: played. You welcome to the takeover.
2: Yeah.
0: What do you want to hear?
1: Anything meatloaf.

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0: Stones. It's going to be into the 30s all weekend. Spray pads going to be open till 10 p.m.
1: There's a bunch of little ducklings going down the river.
0: Those aren't ducklings. They're straight up Canadian geese. What are you talking about?
1: What are you talking about? No, there's a big one at the front, and then there's a bunch of like little smaller ones.
0: They're all the same size.
1: Oh man, I gotta get glasses.
0: And this is 40, friends. Weather is for Advanced Auto Care. Here's the Chili's.

0: 102's News from the 90s. And now the news.
1: You know, follow me on this one.
2: Okay.
1: All right. Today, LeBron James shocked the world by saying he's going to go to the 76ers. He's going to play in Philadelphia. Everybody assumed he was either going to Miami, or because he's already been there, or maybe back home to Cleveland. But out of nowhere, he chose the Sixers. In my opinion, further tarnishing this useless legacy. He's not the GOAT. He's not the best. He just keeps going to rosters that are already built with great players. And it doesn't matter. So, I was thinking, Philadelphia, who's one of the most popular people ever out of Philadelphia? News from the 90s. Let's fire up some Fresh Prince.
2: In West Philadelphia. I see where we're going.
1: Yeah, you see? Yes.

0: Do you remember? It was only like once a week where they played the entire intro.
1: I know exactly what you mean.
0: On Fresh Prince of
1: Bel-Air. He had some orange juice on the plane and stuff, and then you never saw that in the shorter one.
0: Yes.
1: Right?
0: Yes.
1: And I always thought the cab driver looked so friendly. He was just like bopping along the cab driver, and he was like giving, one of these, and yeah.
0: That looked
1: like
0: they had a great time.
1: It looked like a great time.
0: Yes. Now, who would put their kid in a cab, though? Did he drive the cab all the way? I can't remember. He was on the plane.
1: And then he took her from the airport.
0: Like, why wouldn't Uncle Phil pick him up at the airport? Why is he got to take a cab?
1: But also, the very first show, the pilot, he arrives at the front door. So it goes from the credits right into the start of the show. Nobody does that anymore. People are useless with their intro credits now.
0: I barely remember what you're talking
1: There's
0: about.
1: There's not even any lyrics in intros anymore.
0: Nah, it's true. It's good.
1: Lazy.
0: I skip intro every time. Even if it's 10 seconds.
1: That's embarrassing.
0: That's why.
1: Who we've become.
0: I know. Here's JoJo.

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5: 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And that's what's happening around Saskatoon. I'm Whitney.
0: Sully and Wit on Rock 102.
16: Okay, do I have a breaking news? Here we go.
17: I can't believe this.
16: Can you believe this?
17: No.
16: Okay.
17: No.
16: We haven't confirmed it. We've only seen it on Facebook, on social
17: media.
16: The
17: photos are unbelievable.
16: Are you sure? Is it AI made? You can't believe anything you see anymore.
17: That is very true.
16: Okay, tell the people what happened.
17: Another overpass has been hit. The 51st Street overpass, southbound. Somebody lodged a grain bin in there. Come on! I mean, I get it. The semi-trucks and stuff, like a little lip just smacks it and a pebble falls off. All right, that happens. What are you doing? Okay. Look at the size of this thing.
16: Okay, I am looking on Avenue C and 51st here, like kind of near Princess
17: Anne. Look how high up it hit. That's not even close. What are you doing?
16: That is like your eye should be able to estimate that just from your eyeballs.
17: I'm such a fan of somebody driving with confidence. But this is, you should not be confident about the height of your grain bin.
16: Okay. I'm sorry, though. Whoever did this probably feels really bad. And it is holding up traffic. There is actual traffic happening right now on Idlewild there by the Avenue C overpass. But again, we haven't confirmed.
17: Yes, we are not. And we are not making fun of. We hope that everyone is absolutely okay.
16: Yeah.
17: But yeah, another overpass smack. And this one's not even close to clearing. All right. 51st Street overpass southbound. Keep an eye out.
16: Here's ACDC.

0: My gosh.
1: Yeah, it's backing up quite a bit on Idyllwild there. If you're coming into the city from Idyllwild, there another overpass has been hit on Avenue C.
0: Yeah. Yeah. And if you like, you know what, if you're heading out to Ag Emotion and you're like, you know, I'm in the market for a green bin. Well, you know, there might be a discounted one on the market pretty soon. So
1: just a little banged up.
0: That's a little ding.
1: On Facebook Marketplace, it does say mint condition, though.
0: It's almost like paying for the display model, right? You'll probably get a discount on it. Just a little dinged up.
1: I did that with my oven. 50% off.
0: Hey, there you go.
1: It was right? Jelly roll.

0: All right, lady, peace.
1: 30 degrees is what we're going to be getting to all weekend long. Also, food truck wars are going on this weekend. Tons of stuff. Did you know also we have like some of the best Canadian tennis players in town right now?
0: Really?
1: Yeah. There's like a $30,000 tennis prize.
0: Sweet.
1: It's money. It's money.
0: You ever thought about going into sports promotion? You ever thought about it? You're pretty good at hyping things up.
1: You know, I am.
0: It sounds good, though. Sounds all right.
1: All right. Weather is for Saskatoon Funeral Home. It's Billy Idol.

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Rock 102.

0: Foo Fighters, it's Friday, so we're asking just a kind of a silly little get your mind thinking, you know?
1: Open your mind.
0: Creative thinking. This is improv. Yes, and. You know what I mean?
2: Nice. Yes.
0: Dylan?
2: And.
0: And? What do mosquitoes do all day, buddy?
3: Honestly, I think they, like, first thing in the morning, they have, like, a little toolbox meeting where they kind of, like, you know, get together and you know, this is what we're going to do. This is how many people we're going to, you know, just, you know, absolutely destroy for the day. And then, they say, oh, you know.
0: And then they're like, Craig bit 70 people yesterday. Everyone give it up for Craig. Yeah.
3: They got to punch in every day, and they're like, you know, like,
2: I wonder,
3: guys, you know, watch out for swing of hands and don't.
2: They're just like, there's one leader. Okay, let's be safe out there, everyone. Hey, let's have a good day today.
3: Yeah, no near misses or nothing today, guys. We all want to go home.
0: Get home to the family. Here's my darkest day.

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1: You're the chicken lever.
2: I'm the chicken ditcher. Yes, I am. Sherry, it's so far to go back to the chicken cooler, and I think to myself, listen, the little kids that come to get the sugared cereal, they're going to get that cereal for a prize. When I was a kid, that's the only reason why I ate sugared cereal, was for the prize in the box. Imagine their surprise when they find a roasted chicken.
1: Okay. 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

0: Tom Petty, Gerald, what's up?
1: Hey, I'm not sure if you know, but there's a semi hit the 51st Street underpass with a grain bin.
2: Yeah, we heard. This is ridiculous.
0: Yep, we heard, yep. I like that there's an oversized load sticker on the grain bin still as it is laying on the ground.
1: Yeah, there's a lot of people pointing and laughing now.
2: So what? Are you out there?
1: Yeah, I drive by. I just drove by it.
2: Okay, so now I'm just looking at photos. Is it wrong to think that maybe he should have thought this bin won't fit under this overpass?
1: Well, you see, the problem with the overpasses is when they build them, they measure them, and then they put the sign up, and then they add 2 inches, 2 inches, 2 inches. So instead of it being 15 feet, it's now 14 feet.
0: This isn't a couple of inches. He is like a full foot and a half, I'd say.
2: I mean, he missed by a full 2 feet.
0: Poor guy. God, I feel bad for him. It makes me sick to my stomach to even just think about how he's feeling.
2: I don't know. And there's only the bin. I feel like there's a truck somewhere. Somebody's like speeding his way to Mexico at the moment.
1: No, the truck is there.
2: Oh, is it? Okay. Oh,
0: okay, that's good to know. Did you get a look at the guy?
1: No, not really. No, he was in the police car.
0: Oh no!
1: Getting his information, I guess.
0: Yeah, okay, probably. Phew. Man, that just, it sucks. And, you know, what else can you do?
2: It's kind of unreal at this point.
0: Have a little bit of fun with it. No one got hurt.
2: Yeah, so no one got hurt.
0: April wanted to hear this, and I think it's a good idea. Limp Bizkit. Great stuff.

0: I'll come and get it.
1: That one, for all the overpasses.
2: It's going out to grain bins everywhere.
1: Oh, man. Grain bin hit the overpass, the 51st Street or Avenue C overpass. And so Idyllwild is very backed up coming into the city. 306-938-3733. Let us know what you're seeing. Getting lots of photos from people. Thank you. We appreciate that. Pat, if it's safe to text, do so. Pat wants this one.
2: Pretty fitting.
1: Another one bites.

0: And I'm 39 years old. Never hit an overpass. So
1: I'm 39 years old. Never hit an overpass.
0: I mean, that's good. That's
2: a parody.
0: A good tune.
2: It's a parody in the making, I think.
0: Have you?
2: Not yet.
0: We are of the few.
2: But if I were to drive a semi,
0: yeah,
2: I absolutely would, because I'm A, terrible with numbers, really bad with detail, and careless.
0: I'm awful with numbers, too. I was always a back-of-the-book kind of kid, but look at this. He missed it by 2 feet.
2: It does seem like you could almost estimate with your eyeballs. I see what you're saying. Terry, you were one of the first there. You were one of the first texters. We appreciate that. What did you see?
3: I didn't see anything. I just saw it lying there. I missed it by about 10 minutes.
0: Oh, would have been kind of cool to see.
2: I don't know if it would have been. I don't think it would have been.
0: Maybe terrifying.
2: I would have been scared.
0: Yeah, maybe a little bit.
2: It would have felt like a Final Destination with the logs on the truck thing.
0: Right. Oh, interesting.
2: Yeah.
0: I didn't think about that.
2: Now every time I see a grain bin moving, I'm going to be totally freaked out. This was at 51st and Avenue C there.
3: No kidding.
0: And we did the math, so it's been 116 days since the last overpass was hit. So
2: this is number 5 this year, isn't it?
3: I think so.
0: It's kind of beautiful that every few months in Saskatchewan, an overpass gets its wings.
3: I think it's a good time to play Sympathy of Destruction by Megadeth.
0: Nice.
2: Symphony for Destruction. Coming up.

0: 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Or giraffes are 30 times more likely to get hit by lightning than people?
1: All right, smartass.
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1: On the top of Avenue C.
0: Underneath Avenue C.
1: You'll find a grain bin that used to not have dents in it.
0: Coming for me. Okay, Brayden.
1: We'll workshop it.
0: Yeah, Brayden was out there. What do you see, buddy?
2: I drove by. I didn't stay long, though. It's pretty busy.
0: What are you seeing? What happens? Like, tell us everything you saw.
2: Well, you know, I was just coming into the city from Martinsville and saw a bunch of traffic, so I ripped up to Avenue C and saw a grain bin laying on the road. Those aren't supposed to be there.
1: Well, as you do.
2: You know, and what is this, number five now?
0: It is number five in Saskatoon, yes. It's 116 days since the last one, and number five.
2: Oh, that's great.
0: For the
2: that's
0: year.
2: Great.
0: For the year.
2: When I drove by, it looked like they were walking chains back to the truck, so they might be trying to finish the delivery, just drag it through the rest of the city.
1: You might as well. You know?
2: Yeah, well, I mean,
1: I gotta say, the silver lining here, I mean, I don't know who's driving that truck, but the last dude that clipped the one over here on Circle and the Cloverleaf, what did he have to pay? It was like 20 grand or 40 grand?
0: 11. It was 11.
1: 11 grand.
0: Yeah.
1: This is like a steel overpass, so he got lucky in that regard, I guess. You just gotta pay to buff that off.
2: I don't really consider that lucky, but...
1: That's not overly lucky, but...
0: You know those dent guys, like, no mo dents? He just, like, comes up and, like, undents your car? Like, I wonder if you could get that same guy.
1: Maybe.
2: Just a suction cup.
1: Just change that in some sweet graffiti or something, maybe.
0: Oh,
1: you know?
0: Yeah!
1: Just go right over top of that smudge.
2: Exactly. Well, you know, it's Effort Friday, so yes. Why measure it?
1: You got that straight. Yeah. What are we doing for Effort Friday? What do you want to hear?
2: Let's do Broken by Siva and Amy.

0: Jamie Lee, that song Broken for the grain bin that is now on the road as it has hit the overpass on 51st and Idlewild. Yes, we had a fifth overpass hit this year, 116 days since the last one. Nobody is hurt. 306-938-3733. What do you want to hear? Because, you know, might as well, I guess, you know. Maybe you got a song for the overpass. It's looking dinged up. Reg is on the line. What's up, buddy?
1: Okay, so we are coming into the city from Martinsville, and I'm wondering if there's anything we should look out for on the highway.
2: Are you in the market for a grain bin? Did you bring a really big trailer?
1: No, but I have a friend who knows a friend.
0: I think it's finder's keeper's rules.
2: I think so.
0: Yeah.
1: For real. So. First come, first serve. All right, so I'll totally avoid that way.
0: Here's the thing about avoiding that area. If you come the other way, like down Wanuskewin, it's down to one lane. So
2: that's
0: either
2: true.
0: Way, you're going to be in some major traffic if you're coming into the city from Martinsville or Warman. So just a heads up on that. Be emotionally prepared.
1: Right.
2: Yeah, we're really doing everything we can to keep everyone from Martinsville in Martinsville.
0: Yeah, we really are.
2: We've limited Wanuskewin. We're throwing grain bins in the way. You guys are getting the message here.
1: It's a team effort.
0: What do you want to hear, Reg?
1: Retribution Blues.
0: All right, here we go.

0: recently with Sully and Wit.
1: Hey, so at Diefenbaker, what's the rule of thumb? If something comes floating your way, is that keepable?
2: I would sure think so.
1: Yeah.
3: Yeah, okay.
2: That's how we've always treated it.
1: Yeah, like a sea-doo, you know, hits the shore or something. Like, well, mine now.
2: That would be mine in a heartbeat.
1: Quickly paint it before anyone can see it.
2: A quick rattle can job.
1: Yeah, right.
3: Oh my God. The spray paint is melting off.
1: Put it in the truck. Let's get out of here. Go, go.
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30 minutes down, 30 minutes to go. Oh, this is 60 minutes of non-stop rock. Wow, we do it every hour during your workday. All right, let's go.

0: It's almost like it's not news, but I am going to press this anyway.
1: Okay. I mean, one could say it is breaking news.
0: Sean, what's up?
2: Idlewild going southbound. It's backed up like crazy already.
0: Yeah, we've heard, man. That sucks. But how far is it backed up?
2: So far, you can still get off onto 51st, but that's starting to get a little tricky, too.
1: If you're just hearing this, another overpass got hit. A grain bin sadly did not fit under it. It was 2 feet too high.
0: Even you saying a grain bin didn't fit, like, of course it didn't.
1: No. Of course it didn't.
0: Of course it didn't.
2: Check your load heights, you morons.
0: Poor guys. I feel so bad for them.
2: Yeah. Now everyone gets to laugh at them.
0: Do you have any songs you want to hear for the grain bin or for the overpass?
2: I just want to hear some Papa Roach on a nice Friday.

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0: Wadmouth Mason, we got Ryan. What's up, buddy?
1: I was wondering if you could play anything by Motley Crue.
0: Where are you at?
1: Just got off work. We get off work at 3 o'clock Fridays.
0: Hey!
2: Oh, where are you getting off work from, though?
1: I work for the Métis Nation of Saskatchewan.
0: Do you have to go to Idlewild at all?
1: No, I'm actually going towards Aspen Ridge, Evergreen area.
0: Okay, perfect. So you are safe. You heard about the fifth overpass that was hit?
1: Yeah, I know.
2: The 51st overpass on Idlewild there, southbound.
1: What's up with our city?
0: Maybe it's like it's a provincial thing. Like maybe we need to have a better eye care program.
2: Interesting.
1: Yeah.
0: Like that's an eyeball measurement, you know?
1: Well, yeah, and you know what? I got my 1A, and I don't know how they do it. You know your height.
2: Yeah, yeah.
1: Like you don't go underneath there with a big bin like that.
0: Do you think he like crouched down? Like if I just crouch down, maybe I can make it.
2: Yeah. And you always do that too. Like in your car, like you'll crouch down. Like it makes a difference.
1: Exactly.
0: Kind of like when you're playing Nintendo and you're trying to like steer your go-kart, you know, and you're like moving your whole controller. All right, Ryan, celebrate the weekend. Here's some Wild Side, Motley Crue.

0: 102.
1: So if you haven't heard, catching you up, another overpass has been struck. This time it's the 51st overpass over Idlewild, southbound direction.
2: It is very backed up in that area. Heads up, you can almost not get onto 51st, that ramp. It's almost getting too backed up. So yep. That just shows you how crazy it is. But Dylan's on the line, and you got a song or something?
3: You know what? I'm just hearing about that, and I'm giggling. The year is still young. There's a lot of overpasses. So
1: I mean, that's true. We got a few months yet here.
2: Somebody wants us to play Under the Bridge from the Chili Peppers.
3: That was good.
2: We did already play it today, so I won't. Oh, someone else said Crash Into Me by Dave Matthews.
1: Oh, my gosh, that's good.
2: Someone else said anything from the Smash album from Offspring. Bad Habit would work perfectly in traffic.
3: Honestly, now that you say that, anything from the Smash album.
2: Okay, if you are in traffic right now, if you are in that Idlewild stretch, do text in. Let us know how it's going. 306-938-3733.

0: Offspring, Bad Habits, off the Smash album.
1: Smash, because that's what happened to the grain bin into the 51st Street overpass bridge.
0: Yeah, southbound, if you're just joining us, we another overpass has been smacked in the city of Saskatoon.
1: Let us know if you're in that crazy traffic backup right now on Idyllwild coming into the city. 306-938-3733. We'll give you a song. We'll get you through it. At least the sun is shining. It's going to be a gorgeous weekend. 30s. Weather's for Valley Forge. Hey.

0: Betty's blur.
1: Blur.
0: Maybe his eyes were blurry.
1: Could be.
0: So we're trying to figure out what happened when the grain bin tried to go underneath the 51st Street overpass. Now Idyllwild very back up when you're backed up when you're coming into the city. Also, just a reminder too, if you take the Wanuskewin way to get into the city, that's down to one lane. So no matter how you're getting here, you're probably going to be sitting in traffic. Just emotionally prepare yourself.
1: Emotionally a little drained. And it's also, it's not cool outside. So hopefully you got some air conditioning if you're sitting in that traffic.
0: Yeah, maybe he got hot.
1: Right.
0: And then, like, some sweat got in his eyes.
1: Yeah.
0: And then he was like, oh, the bridge looks bigger.
1: Well, I read a thing. Somebody was saying, like, you know, he's probably just following Google Maps. And we've all followed Google Maps, and they take you the wrong route. There should be an option, maybe. You punch in your height
0: on Google Maps
1: before it gives you a route.
0: Yeah. Well, you know what? Thankfully, this has happened before.
1: No, this is just, we have experience.
0: We do have a PSA for any truck driver out there. We've created a nice little ditty.

0: What do you got to do?
1: So I got grain big. Grain bins are big.
0: They're very large.
1: They're very big.
0: I mean, this one's not really anymore. Funny how that happened.
1: You could probably get it through now.
0: Yeah, you just bend out the, push it the other way.
1: They're

0: Saskatoon is your home. It's also their home.
1: Hey, this is Kurt.
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7: 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And that's what's happening around Saskatoon. I'm Whitney.
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0: Okay, so we got some traffic. It is southbound, kind of stretching back past the Highway Fork right now towards Marquis because we have a grain bin stuck under the 51st Street overpass on Idlewild southbound. So traffic a little slow.
1: Sorry. Let us know if there's any like update. Like maybe they moved it.
0: Maybe.
1: Maybe they somehow got it out of there.
0: Maybe.
1: Already.
0: I mean, it's been a while.
1: 116 days, in fact, since the last overpass strike.
0: Oh my gosh, it feels like it was just yesterday.
1: Here in Saskatoon, know? This is number five for the year. 306-938-3733. What's up, Adam?
2: A new Nickelback.
1: Yep.
2: Super strong, like five-finger death punch kind of vibes.
1: Yep.
2: I like it.
1: Cool.
2: I love it.
1: Awesome. Like, a lot of people say that.
2: I want to hear more of it.
1: We're probably going to play the shit out of it, so yeah.
2: Good. I hope so.
1: Okay, well, I'm going to do it then.

0: Cougar saying that is the hardest song they have.
1: You know, funny you mention that. Lori Mills texted in, I'm loving that Nickelback is finally going more into the harder rock again. I was thinking they were going too soft and country-like.
0: Rattle the Cage. That's what that new one's called. Let us know what you think. 306-938-3733. Here's Jerry Doucette. Heads up. Lots of traffic on Auto Wild. As you come into the city, another overpass was hit, this time with a grain bin.

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0: It is almost a sickness, isn't it? Like, we can't quite not hit an overpass.
1: Yeah.
0: It must be something with Saskatoon. You know what, though? Someone did tell me that this kind of stuff has happened all the time. It just, like, all of a sudden, people started talking about it, and then we started noticing it.
2: I mean, maybe.
0: So, yeah. Like, you know, like, 3 years ago, before everyone was talking about overpasses getting hit,
1: yeah,
0: nobody noticed, because they would just get hit, and then
1: right,
0: like,
1: but
0: no
1: now
0: one
1: it's
0: on the
1: cool
0: radio
1: thing, so
0: yes.
1: Everyone wants to pretend that, yeah, right,
0: now
1: I was talking about overpasses before they were cool.
0: Yeah.
1: Okay, hipster Joe, sure
0: exactly.
1: You were.
0: So, just a heads up, at 51st and Idlewild, a grain bin... Yes, a grain bin. Mm-hmm. I know. I also think that I wouldn't be able to get it through a bridge. I agree with you when you think, what? A grain bin? Who's trying to move a grain bin underneath
1: right.
0: The bridge?
1: Sure.
0: But yes, a grain bin hit an overpass, and it is very backed up in that area.
1: Okay, so, Witz, I feel like, you know, you got to look for the opportunity in things, right?
0: Silver lining?
1: The silver lining, the opportunity. Yeah, exactly, right? And so when a grain bin gets hit, that's a great time for you to get one of your favorite songs put into the music archive, into the system, because you look at it and you're like, I wonder what that bin's thinking. And then my best Rob Thomas, he's probably like, can you help me? I'm bent. I'm so scared that I never get put back together. Think about the bin for once.
0: I hear you, man.
1: Let's do some Matchbox.
0: This one for you, Ben.
1: Yes.

0: smoke them if you got them.
1: Can you help me? I'm bent.
0: Oh, it's so, and you know what? That's a song that you probably, maybe you just heard it for the first time. You're like, I really like this. Odds are you're going to hear it again a lot because we're averaging an overpass getting hit every couple months right now. So
1: I can't wait. This could be our overpass.
0: This could be it.
1: Soundtrack.
0: Right?
1: Yes. Yeah, so we got Bent. We got Another One Bites the Dust.
0: Yeah.
1: Under the Bridge. Somebody texted in because, of course, there is a grain bin laying underneath the 51st Street overpass.
0: She's bent.
1: On Idlewild, she's bent good, man. She's crumpled, in fact.
0: She really is.
1: She's broken.
0: But the good news is that, you know, what better time? Because Ag in Motion is on.
1: Oh, so it's if you over need to, now.
0: Oh, is it done?
1: Yesterday was the last day.
0: Damn.
1: Yeah.
0: I'll have to marketplace for those bins, maybe.
1: Yeah, that one in mint condition, too.
0: It was. She was a looker.
1: So let me know. 306-938-3733. If it is still backed up, coming into the city on Idlewild. Here's 3 Days Grace. It's one of the new ones, which this one's probably from the trucker. Apologies.
0: Oh, gorgeous. Huh? Poetic.

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1: I remember the good old days.
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1: Reg, what's going on, buddy?
2: Okay, so we are coming into the city from Martinsville, and I'm wondering if there's anything we should look out for on the highway.
3: Are you in the market for a grain bin? Did you bring a really big trailer?
2: No, but I have a friend who knows a friend.
1: I think it's finders keepers rules.
4: So if you're just joining us, a grain bin is lodged under the 51st Street overpass, Idlewild, southbound. Somebody just barely didn't make it by about 2 feet.
2: So I'll totally avoid that way.
1: Here's the thing about avoiding that area. If you come the other way, like down Wanuskewin, it's down to one lane. So
3: that's
1: either
3: true.
1: Way, you're going to be in some major traffic if you're coming into the city from Martinsville or Warman. So just a heads up on that. Be emotionally prepared.
2: Right.
4: Yeah, we're really doing everything we can to keep everyone from Martinsville in Martinsville.
1: Yeah, we really are.
4: We've limited Wanuskewin. We're throwing grain bins in the way. You guys aren't getting the message here.
2: It's a team effort.
1: It sure is. Okay, someone texting in. This is Slinky. He wants Peter Pumpkinhead.
4: The crash test dummies, yes.
1: He said, I think that guy is either a dummy or a pumpkinhead. I don't know.

0: Crash Test Dummies, we might have had one here today, but they will definitely be here November 3rd at the Capitol.
1: Are you Crash Test Dummy because the guy who hit the overpass? That's what you're saying?
0: No, I don't know how you can make that connection. Okay. What are you talking about?
1: Heads up, Idlewild is very backed up. Yes, a fifth overpass was a hit. That's the fifth one this year. 116 days from the last one. I mean, that's better.
0: Pretty good.
1: Before that,
0: we were going like 3 days at a time for a while.
1: Four in 1 month, man.
0: That's just wild.
1: Isn't that crazy? Anyway, also on Wednesday, we're going to put a pin in the overpass chatter. Also on Wednesday, it was Ozzy Days because, of course, it had been 1 year since he passed. And so we got more Ozzy to play. We got April telling us the coolest Ozzy facts. Go.
2: One of the first people to have his genome sequenced.
1: What do you mean? He had his genome sequenced?
2: Yes. There was like the Human Genome Project.
1: Yeah.
2: And he was among the first people on Earth selected to have his genome sequenced because of his unique ability to survive his lifestyle.
1: Wow. Here's Crazy Train.

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2: Okay.
1: And nurture it and raise it up to a point that you eat it.
2: Aw.
1: Yep, everything's lunch on the farm.
2: Can't you at least sugarcoat it?
1: I'd love to, in the oven, at 450.
2: All right, so you're saying that despite seeing all the gore on the farm, you turned out fine?
1: Yes, despite eating most of my childhood pets, I... turned out just A-OK.
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0: Any better? We are getting eyewitness testimony of what's going on Ottawa. It is very backed up. We had the fifth overpass hit. It was the 51st one. A grain bin did not make it through. Of course it didn't. You're on the scene. What do you see?
1: Well, it's backed up into southbound lanes, and still an accident scene.
2: Do you think, like, there's a lot of guys, and you ask them, and they're like, yeah, I could land a plane. When you look at that grain bin when you drove by it, did it ever enter your mind, like, yeah, you know what? I could see why he thought he could have made it.
1: Yeah, he could have used his eyeballs and estimated how tall his load was.
2: It looks pretty gigantic.
0: So you're saying if you were driving that truck, you would have stopped and turned around?
1: I probably would have, yeah.
0: Yeah.
1: Knowing how tall my load is.
0: Tell us about the grain bin, because it looks like from these pictures that it is now a convertible-style grain bin.
1: Yeah, it's pretty banged up. It's pretty all crushed up. The bridge doesn't look badly damaged, just a couple of scrapes on the metal part of the bridge, but it's not like all cracked or anything.
2: I mean, maybe he hates his boss. We haven't considered that yet. You know?
1: He must have been excited for how much he was getting paid for the load, and, you know, because it's Friday.
0: Ah.
2: Right.
0: He had the Friday.
2: Yeah, case of the Fridays.
0: That's what happened. Do you got a song you want to hear?
1: I want to hear one by Metallica.

0: Boston, Rock 102, the talk of the town today is the bridge number 5 was hit. It was on Idyllwild, backed up. Are you still there, Bonesaw?
1: No, I made it through.
0: Oh, yay! So it's actually not that bad.
1: Wasn't too bad.
0: Is the grain bin still there?
1: Yeah, if you check your text, I'll actually send you some photos.
0: God, you guys are the best. Everyone's what? The best. Okay, tell us what you saw.
1: West lane traveling south. Not too much damage to the bridge. Thankfully, the grain bin was pretty thin metal, but it's pretty banged up. So it looked like it tore itself clear off the trailer.
0: Oh,
1: so
0: that's
1: what happened there. So not a bit of a mark on the steel, but that was about it.
0: So you're saying it looks worse from pictures than it is?
1: Yeah. It wasn't that bad. There was still like there was any damage to the trailer or the truck or anything like that. So
2: there's some like auto body shops you can go to, you know, and they'll use the magnet and they'll pull the dent out of your door sort of thing. Do you think there's a hope in hell for this grain bin?
1: It'll probably buff out with some elbow grease.
2: Yeah, just a little, right?
0: Get some Gorilla tape?
2: Yeah, exactly. You know, no big deal. I don't know what his boss would be so pissed about.
1: It opened up like a tin can, so it wasn't
2: He was just testing its strength.
1: Exactly.
0: Okay, you wanted the song Alter Bridge, Open Your Eyes, right?
1: Anything about Alter Bridge would be great because the guy altered the bridge.
0: Oh, I thought it was the Open the Eyes was the point.
2: No. I mean, it could work either way.
0: It works, both of them. This is a ding-ding.
1: Ding-ding.

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9: 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It's your final foreplay of the week, so I need some good tunes, need some good requests on the board. Let me know what you're thinking. Also, all weekend long, it is going to stay gorgeous. We are in the 30s all weekend through. Your weather for Lisa Helfrich and Mortgage Intelligence. 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
2: 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Unless you're a grain bin, but we'll get to that a little bit later. Gigi, you're up first.
3: What do you want to hear, Gigi?
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3: Let's do it!
4: All right. Coming up. Best. Have a great weekend.
3: Love you, bud.
2: You too.

0: Love it. Some show chorus starting us out on your Friday foreplay for Steelcraft Door Products. Jonathan's up next. What's up, bud?
1: Hey, Sully. I wanted to let you know that as of about 15 minutes ago, there was a tow truck unleashing a green bin on Highway Idlewild.
0: Oh, good to know. They're getting the bin out of there. Very nice.
1: I'm a commercial driver, so this is really freaking embarrassing on all of us.
0: You should be embarrassed, yes.
1: I'm not embarrassed, though. I don't do flat deck.
0: He doesn't do flat decks. All right, all right. You're off the hook this time. What are we doing in the foreplay, buddy?
1: Pick something from Offspring.
0: From the Offspring.
1: Your choice. Dealer's choice today.
0: I like this. Okay, buddy, I won't let you down.

original prankster. It is your 5 o'clock foreplay. 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It is happening, but that's why southbound traffic has been absolutely brutal. Jeremy texted, he sent a photo as well. Looks like traffic's starting to get through. You're down a single lane at the moment as they clear things up. Anyhow, he's wondering if we could do Bare Naked Ladies. It's all been done, he said. Well played, my friends. Well played, sir.

0: I love it. Some bare naked ladies. It's all been done. Not too shabby. That one is for Jeremy, who texted it in. It is your 5 o'clock foreplay. 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The reason we say that is because a grain bin got smacked off the back of a truck. It hit an overpass. Another overpass has been struck, this time 51st and Idlewild southbound direction. If you're sitting in that traffic, now you know what you're dealing with. Angela, what's going on?
1: Hello, Sully.
0: Hello.
1: Was the guy on his phone when he...
0: I don't know. I mean, how you can miss the mark by that much is just wild. What should we do for a tune here, though, Angela? What are you thinking?
1: Anything by you, something that'll, you know, play on words of things happening. Now, we all gotta find the humor and stuff, right?
0: Absolutely. Okay, all right. Let me do some digging. I'll see what I can find for you.
1: Sounds good. All right. Take care,
0: Sully. Okay, see you, Angela. Okay, on the spot. The grain bin came divided from his truck. Also, just a great excuse to play this song because it's so damn good. Let's do some Linkin Park.

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0: All right, if you're coming down southbound from Warman or Martinsville trying to get into the city, man, things are going to be pretty darn slow for you. Wanuskewin Road down to single lane at the moment because there's some construction happening there. It's actually going on for the next 3 months or so, so get used to that. Also to note, there's a little something going on Idlewild right now. A grain bin smacked an overpass southbound, the 51st Street Avenue C overpass there. The grain bin didn't make it, sadly. It's gone to a better place. Anyhow, this was about 3 or 4 hours ago. Traffic still affected, still extremely slow. You're back to kind of the lights at Marquis, maybe a little bit before there. If you got an update for us, if you're out there stuck in it, let us know what you're seeing. Also to note, Circle Drive, as soon as you hop on from Warman Road or so, eastbound, going over the river, things are extremely sluggish. Crews are out working around Preston Crossing again. So around that whole curve and all the way down to 8th, things are extremely sluggish. 306-938-3733 with updates. You know we'd love to hear them. In the meantime, here's some Queens of the Stone Age.

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0: It looks like she gone. They got her out of there. So traffic's starting to alleviate, starting to loosen on Idlewild southbound at 51st there. Had a grain bin pretty much stuck in the side of the overpass for the last 3 or 4 hours or so. That is no longer the case. However, we do have a pretty big, massive traffic tie-up spot. If you're going on Circle eastbound, pretty much right around Warman Road from there, essentially all the way down to College Drive. So eastbound direction, super slow, even back to cross the bridge. There's crews working around Preston Crossing. I got a text here from Austin. And Austin is saying he's been sitting there for what feels like forever. He's moving about 300 yards every few minutes. I mean, I at least you're moving. I guess that's the grain of salt there. Anyhow, Austin looking for some Dio. Let's fire some up for you, buddy.

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0: Sorry about that, my friend. Hopefully things loosen up soon. Okay, it is 28 degrees out there, hitting 31 tomorrow, 30 on Sunday, and into next week. We stay in the high 20s, low 30s as well. It's going to stay cooking for a while. Your weather for Dodge City Motors. Let's do some AC/DC.

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28: 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Fishing reports around central Saskatchewan have been rated fair to good, and best times to fish now are dusk and dawn. Walleye anglers are having good success at Besnard, Otter, Jan, and Diefenbaker lakes. 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And those are the fishing conditions from around the province, courtesy of the Fishing Hole at 805 Circle Drive. Remember, you can count on the Fishing Hole. Good luck and good fishing.
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